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if you like. Ooh. Put your drink up in the air. You know we celebrating life. 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Yeah. 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Yeah. Everybody go and get a bottle if you want. 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Don't worry about the price. That's right.

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1: 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The 24-hour rule is your secret weapon against regretful spending. Here's how it works. See something you want? 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But don't buy it yet. Wait 24 hours. Give yourself time to think if you really need it. Still want it after a day? Cool, go for it. But if you've moved on, you've just saved yourself some cash. Try it and see how much money you don't spend. Who's up for the challenge?
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first person shooter mode. We turning your song to a funeral. 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

0: 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We'll be taking off very shortly. 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
1: When I call your name, say here. Brian Anderson.
2: Here.
1: Rihanna Brown.
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1: Five Star Ten.
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1: What's up, Dolce?
2: Hey, girl.
1: You know, it's been a little minute since you and I have had a chat.
2: Has it really?
1: Probably since, like, your last EP, All the Places You'll Go.
2: Oh, wow. It's been a minute.
1: I've been getting some calls.
2: Oh.
1: People are a little bit worried about you.
2: Not worried.
1: And I know that I was kind of that outlet for you, so...
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0: with a lotto jackpot of $118,000. 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

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Reality TV is mud wrestling. Some sign checks I know better than. Beware of my name that there's delicate. You know I know where you're delicate. Crush you to pieces, I hum a breath of it. I will close your heaven for the hell of it. You think it'd be valor amongst veterans? Hell of it. You think it'd be valor amongst veterans? I'm watching your fame escape relevance. We all in a room, but here's the elephant. You chasing a feature out of your element. And those lab diamonds under inspection. 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

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I know by now you get the message. 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John 10:10, that's my usual. Mamas is falling out in funerals. And bombing blows, they now fewing you. 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Bubbles was sick, he need medicine. Brought him back to life, now he's dead again. Richard don't make watches for presidents. 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The diamonds make you taste peppermint. You ain't thriving the snow like it's the Revenant. And send orders back down to keep shoveling. 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

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I send yo back to the cosmics. The things I seen under my eyelids. 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Half of my profits may go to Rakim. How many Judases that let me down? But at the West Minds, we right now. Therapy showed me how to open up. It also showed me how I don't give a fuck. The two-time Gemini with the genocide, I'm gen. The two-time Gemini with the genocide, I'm generous. However you want it, I'll be the gentle kind. Gentlemen and gangsters connect. 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Move the body here. The get gentrified. Heavy jeans like Genovese. I drop your Pentagon to show up at your gender reveal and tell them give me mine. I son, I am the general. Wear my gin and juice. Every song in the book of Genesis. Let the sonics boom. Want the tea on me? Well, here's the ginger root. I generate residuals.

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1: Always rude. Rude boy mood always in the mood when I drinking. 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

0: Yeah, what's happening, man? Weaponar is here. How this working? Yeah. I working. Shitty, you see it, my buddy. Belated happy birthday. How you doing, buddy? I don't know. I just show party because I like a party. Dude, what happened was there was a bus with some children, and I had to save the children. No, that's God. That's hey, what happened, right? This is genuinely what happened. I was chilling, and then I was thinking, like, why go play? I swear, like, that's what it was, like, what am I going to Moonshine to play?
1: Music? Everything?
0: No, like, but, like, how and what? Like, dude, I am coming to the point that I understand how old I am. Well, I ain't like grumpy like Jude. You know what I mean? But pretty much that's what it is. Like, I don't know what I was going to play. But good morning to you, St. Vincent and the Grenadines. Good morning to the rest of you, wherever you are at, wherever you might be. My name is Weaponar. I will be holding it down for my DJ, Fuji, who has other engagements that he needs to be engaged to. You know what I mean? So we'll be dealing with that. No dig. But anyway, Weaponar, Shady, Millennium Kid, and my Christian partner name again?
2: Kyle.
0: Right. Kyle, greetings in the name of his... I was going to say his Imperial Majesty, ever living, ever faithful, ever pure. But... yeah, Kyle, you had not to Twitter. Anyway, don't think we're here in the morning time. Let me just get my bearings in here and then we can start with some discussions.

Yeah, man, another beautiful Monday morning here in St. Vincent and the Grenadines. So, it is OMG in the morning time. My glass is still charging, so I ain't gonna read any scripts until just now. We had a George Ballantyne. What's happening? It's a bonus day.

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0: So Mae Soju, how your party go, Mae Soju? I hope everything went well. Big turn up. You pass it?
1: Yeah. I pass for a bit. Pass and show me respects, show me face. And I'm sitting.
0: No, you can't say that. You can't say like you pass to show your respect. Like,
1: I'm in a while, you know.
0: That's got you dead welcome. Because
1: yeah, I've been there quite a minute.
0: After Carnival, I'd say, I will start up. Play again, like actually come out and play. But me, you know, I genuinely motivated because I don't think Kyle and them generation know how to party.
1: All you had was to do just forward and listen to listen to whoever playing at the time, listen to you know,
0: dude. I don't even know if my library at the moment could keep up. That's the other thing.
1: Then I play smart with it.
0: Start to feel like king.
1: you still wouldn't make it. Even if you had 5 songs, you still wouldn't make it. Believe me, let me tell you.
0: No, but let me tell you like, how tragic it is, right? Dude, bully suddenly tell me play a part. When I know come home, like now reach back home. So this is almost a decade ago. Mm-hmm. But that's pretty much where we started transitioning. Like the whole social media thing was... just started give well for me because I was not wrong when it landed, you dig? Because yeah, Cuba could be a desolate place, so I didn't have exposure. I the only thing I knew was Facebook, bro. I didn't even know about Facebook. Instagram and InstaFace and all that kind of thing, for real. So the culture shock was real. So I go and play the party though by bully. And dude, I play my heart out. I leave St. Vincent remembering like when people go parties, is you know, it's dancing. You're getting a wind up the place, sweaty. People interacting with the DJ. Bro, everybody face down in their phone. So it really be messing with me. So I did, and I feel as if I playing like there's no tomorrow.
1: Yeah, that's what you told me this the other day.
0: Yeah, bro.
1: Yeah, Saturday.
0: So like, yo, Shady, are they bad? Are they real bad? Because to be able to go party, I keep vibe. And seeing that. No, because when I call the party, I'm like, yeah, boy, we see you, boy. Yeah, boy, you play real good. Dude, no, I did not. Because like, I ain't really see how they responded.
1: Yeah,
0: so.
1: You're Shady, props, man. Shady, bad boy.
0: No, but Shady, they in this from since Anglican Church Clock was a watcher. Yeah. Like, when he didn't know, give up fishing and move up. Boys are gonna take down here. Fish. No, I have no fridge. We be in the old building and up there. I always take a fish because of Shady. The Shady mash up that fridge there up in the old studio.
1: You like. Won.
0: Yeah, fridge. If King didn't burn down the station, I love still up there. Okay, I get a cold water. Are they council in the background? Right?
2: Nah.
0: But before council jumping, cool. So as well, last weekend we've been heard the news of 2 men with a history of violence among 3 killed in Kingston, feet away from the police station, which kind of implored me to go and do some research. Just to simply see, like, what AI had to say about St. Vincent, where crime is concerned. So from Google, that's my source, St. Vincent and the Grand Indians is grappling with a severe spike in violent crimes, particularly gun violence and gang-related homicides driven by the illegal drug trade. The country has registered a highly violent homicide rate volatile homicide rate, which rates hovering around 40 to 41.3 homicides. 400,000 people in recent years, placing it among the highest per capita murder rates globally. So, unfortunately, because we have... I ain't trying to sweep like gun crimes and what's going on under the rug. But it does not feel dangerous. Yeah. I feel as if the killings and them in St. Vincent is like Lotto. You gotta be in it to win it. So like if you're not involved in what really causing the crime, it doesn't always affect you. Except for things like rape. Like for example, the old lady that got raped in the house out out of Anna's grave. Unfortunately, I think last week she passed away.
1: Oh, she did?
0: Yeah, bro. Okay. And people thinking it's probably from grief.
1: Uh-huh.
0: Because you live your whole life tending your plants, and then in your 90s, the plants, and then in your 90s, to suffer something as horrific as that.
1: As that, yeah.
0: Like, bro, I ain't a woman, and man ain't designed for rape.
1: Yeah.
0: But, dude, if I have to be raped, Shady, check for me dead that day.
1: Mm-hmm.
0: I don't think I go survive that. You know what I mean?
1: Like the mental trauma afterwards.
0: For sure. Yeah. Like, how you go, like, dude, they too cute. I can't go jail. I have to stay free.
1: Yeah.
0: I can't. Kylie, understand what I'm saying? I can't. No. Jail ain't for me. Like, for me and Kyle. Because we will be ripped. There will be no escaping rape. Because you see how you and Shady might get it. Because all they're like, all they're kind of big.
1: Mm-hmm.
0: And all they're so nashy like me and Kyle. Bro. Jail? No, boy.
1: Mm-hmm.
0: No, these days when I think about jail, I don't even want to commit traffic crimes. And I'm real good at that. I always...
1: No speeding ticket, none of them something there.
0: Dude, I don't speed, guy. Why speeding had to be the first thing come to your mind?
1: Easy to wells.
0: What do mean wells? Like, I might come out the gap I'm supposed to come out of. That's about it. Yeah, but yeah, but rallying back to that whole thing with crime. Yes. And even like, look, like right now we at what? I think where we stand right now, I think it's 27. How much we had last year overall?
3: We have one now.
0: Yeah.

0: Yeah.
1: Oh yeah, Kong's back.
2: Oh, Kong's already to jump in there.
1: Yeah, yeah. And yeah, in this period we have more now compared to last year. Yeah.
2: But push up that stream here. All right, cool people. We have Kongs in the background there. So we get with Kongs. Run Kongs to top now. We
3: Plain talk. Plain talk with Jumo Thomas. So much things to say
4: right now. All you talk now.
3: On OMG.
5: Hello.
2: Good morning, sir. How you doing?
5: Good morning. Good morning. How are you?
2: Not too bad. The Hami here sitting in for Mapana Fuji. So all is well. Kongs, you hear me there? Hello. Hello. Kongs, like you having some... Oh, he's switching over. All right, cool. Switching over. All right, cool. Oh, well, Boom Nation, you'll be hearing the console having a little bit of issues, internet-wise. So let me just continue with his white, as I was saying. Right, good. Earlier, if you're just jumping in, we were talking about crime because three people were unfortunately murdered. Bro, to be honest, hey, Kongs, you're back.
5: Yeah, I don't know. Yes, I am back, but there's tremendous problems. I am in my office. I can't get. It tells me that I'm not connected to internet. I'm trying on my phone.
2: But we're hearing you loud and clear here.
5: So it's really a systemic problem. I don't know how people in St. Vincent and the Grenadines allow Flow and Digicel to get away with this highway robbery where it's weeks now,
1: yeah, months
5: that we don't have proper internet in St. Vincent and the Grenadines, and it seems not to get better.
2: I heard is that there was a break in the fiber somewhere between St. Lucia and Barbados, I think, and apparently we're sharing the internet load from our fiber, so there's a bit of congestion. That's what I heard.
5: Stop collecting people's money. There's one or the other. But anyway, I wanted to talk a little this morning about crime and punishment.
2: Funny enough, we're speaking about the same thing.
5: Yeah, to particularly zoom in on the three killings which we had last Friday, where three men between the ages of, I think, 24 and 50 were gunned in Kingstown within yards from the police headquarters. And I also want to go back to June 19, 2023, because on June 19, 2023, we had the worst public execution in St. Vincent, where five men down in the Harbor Club area. And on October 4th, 2023, we had the elevation of the current commissioner of police to the high seat in St. Vincent. So within 3 months, less than 3 months after the largest number of public killings, illegal executions, this Mr. Enville Williams, assumed the leadership of the police force. And after the killings on Friday, the police issued a statement, and I was rather surprised by the statement. And I was surprised because the commissioner said that the old playbook is closed. So if we had five killings 3 years ago, and now we had three killings last Friday, and they closed that playbook,

0: I wonder what's on the pages of the new playbook. I did a post in which I said I thought the statement was really asinine. And I repeat, I think it's asinine. Because you cannot tell me that the police high command has operational mandate to do all they need to do to solve crime in St. Vincent and the Grenadines, that you had the worst mass killing 3 years ago, and the moment you have three killings, you throw away that playbook and you say now you have another playbook. Here's my point. In this new playbook, the Commissioner of Police tells us that the security forces in St. Vincent would deploy what they are calling crushing legality. I thought it was striking that the word crushing was used as the adjective to describe the kind of legality which we are going to have. They're going to have crushing legality. But beyond that, he went on to say that we do not need to break the law to break you. And I think that's an important position to take. I mean, the rhetorical flourish in the presentation, I thought it was, the delivery was good, the words were good, but it does not amount to much. One of the things that the commissioner said is that he wanted the full cooperation of the public, the citizenry of St. Vincent and the Grenadines. But therein lies the rub. The police force in St. Vincent and the Grenadines, probably like every police force across the Caribbean and maybe across the world, but I want to concentrate on St. Vincent. The police force here has zero respect among the public. The police force is feared. People fear police. And part of the re especially young men, part of the reason why they fear the police is because of the roughhouse, brutal tactics that police have employed against persons whom they meet on the street, who they accuse, whom they arrest. The brutality of that situation is appalling, and that is why they get little buy-in from the communities that they serve. If the police expect to get buy-in, to get cooperation, they have to do a number of things. For one, they have to provide witness protection and security because things have gone so far bad. And they have to begin to respect the communities which they serve. Now, people say that Otley Hall is a bad community. Years ago, it used to be Sharps. People say Glen is a bad community. Years ago, it used to be Upstreet. But increasingly now, these homicides that we are having are occurring, one time it was Layu, occurring across the country. And in each of these communities, Otley Hall, Sharps, Upstreet, Glen, wherever, we have hundreds, if not thousands, of people living. And we can be sure that there's only a small group of people who engage in the kind of criminality that the police have to deal with. But what do police do? They go into an area, they meet six young men and two young women linemen, and they engage them. And invariably, they engage them in an aggressive fashion. Invariably, they think that they alone should have all of the talk. So the moment any of these young people say something, there's a real chance that that person might be slapped or might be gun-butt or might lose a tooth or have a swollen face. Now, you cannot fight crime by doing that. Because we know for sure that people fear police, right? Police do all kind of horrible things, and you never hear nobody bust a police head, shoot after a police. We don't hear that, which means people fear police. And therefore, the police need to develop a relationship that would move from fear to respect. But they don't think that they should do that. The commissioner talked about crushing legality. That's the approach they're going to take. And he reminded us, as I said before, that we do not need to break the law to break you, which is a commendable view. But police break the law all the time with no repercussion. Policeman at the time, Sergeant McKenzie, was caught on tape assaulting a young man in his charge in St. Lucia. Young man, Damali Phillips. Fired a bottle of cream at him, struck him. The police said that they were going to do an investigation. What came of the investigation? But you know what was instructive? Within 2 months after that incident became public, McKenzie was promoted from a sergeant to an inspector. We could think about the case of Okino Fargas. Okino Fargas was shot improperly by Mohamed Lavier, another police officer. And Mohamed, so arrogant with himself, he told Okino Fargas when he shot him in the leg, he said, "Take that in your MC." They framed Okino Fargas. Okino Fargas was convicted in the magistrate court. The Court of Appeal overturned the conviction. There was a private civil action against the government and Mohamed Lavier. Justice Henry found that Lavier was in the wrong. In her decision, she said, "I do not understand how an officer can treat a citizen in the way in which Officer Lavier treated Okino Fargas." Okino Fargas was awarded damages. Over 100,000 of public taxpayers' money had to be paid. I wrote to then Commissioner Colin John asking that Mohamed Lavier be arrested and charged for wounding. I didn't even get the courtesy of a response. I wrote to the DPP and asked. No response. Then, as fate will have it, around the time when Justice Sinak Dante awarded Okino Fargas money for the assault by Lavier, the police put out a statement praising Mohamed Lavier as one of the officers in the leadership of the police force. In fact, they had selected him and sent him to a training, I think in Washington, D.C., to be trained by the FBI, and lauded him as a model police officer who's part of the leadership. So when we have police misconduct being treated in that kind of cuddling kind of way, a few weeks ago, we saw a situation where the police officers criminally beat a man in handcuffs. Six police officers criminally beat that man. Have we heard any of them being fired, being charged? So you can't get buy-in. And this is the point, I've been making it forever, because I've been on this police brutality tip forever. You can't get buy-in from the public when you beat somebody's son, because that person who was beaten badly has a mother, is a sister, your cousin, your auntie, your friends. He has people in the general public who say, nah, that shouldn't happen. As the outrage we saw when the video was made public about the police beating the man right next to the police barracks.
1: Kong, so like, so everything happening in front of the barracks right now?
0: Everything happening in front of the barracks. But there's something else. Across the region, and all police also say it, if you see something, say something. It's a good jingle. If you see something, say something.
1: That's yeah, our but culture,
0: people
1: though.
0: Are not... Excuse me?
1: I said that's not part of our culture, though.
0: Yeah. But there were times when people came forward and gave evidence all the time. But now, the horses bolted the stable. People feel threatened. People feel that... So the police have to have protection program. All right? They have to do that. The other thing that we need to do, this incident didn't bring it to fore, because the story is that men might have come from the sea or wherever they came from to kill these three men. But if we're serious about crime, we have to have... No rental vehicle should have no tint at all. None. No, not a single one. All of the, they should, people should be asked to remove the tint from that, all that, of those vehicles.
1: Kong, sir, we're going down a very slippery slope here with this no tint thing.
0: Yes, I want us to get slippery. I want us to get slippery. No rental vehicle. And every single vehicle in St. Vincent should not have a tint on the front mirror.
1: Where someone
0: cannot look in and see who the driver is, at least.
1: Kong, sir,
0: If we are serious about, because listen, the first place, you know, the law is clear. You don't have no privacy in a public place. You're on the public road. There's no privacy in a public place.
1: But your vehicle private? So,
0: you're on the public road. You're on the public road. If we do those things, I'm not saying we would turn the corner, but we would be on our way. But it's a real chance that we wouldn't do it, because everybody vehicle tinted.
1: Including the G vehicle, they not carry any PM to it.
0: No, the PM vehicle, everybody knows the PM vehicle. If somebody gets shot and you look and you see.
1: Yeah, but you had to lead by example and lead from forward.
0: Let me develop the point. If you see a vehicle, somebody gets shot, and the vehicle is, what are the numbers? 114 or 141? You say, wait, that's PM Friday vehicle? So PM Friday, or the drivers, or the security detail, have a case to answer. But if you see my vehicle, and you can't see in my vehicle, well, what is that about? The other thing again, Commissioner Enville Williams talks about operational control, right? And this and this. You won't be able to predict what we do. I can never understand. Kingston is a valley. Kingston have one road in and one road out. I don't understand how people kill somebody in Kingston. The classic example is that killing up at where the five men were killed up at Longwall. And they get out of Kingston. How? Where are the police?
1: That's an interesting point.
0: So this whole tactical thing about they talk about, me, I'm not tactical, nothing. Because you're supposed to have choke, the moment something like that, you're supposed to have choke points. You're going to get out of a valley. And I'm not talking here, if you're in Grenada, right?
1: Uh-huh.
0: And you commit, if you're in Grenada, but Boston said no Grenada.
1: I do.
0: And you commit something, let's say, down by
1: in Granite.
0: Right. Right? You could go west, you could go central. There's so many roads in which you can go. In St. Vincent, if you commit an act like up there, where that act was coming, where you gonna go? You have to come down that road. You wouldn't go up Longwall because you would feel like you're choked off. You wouldn't go down back street because you feel the police are down there. So you're going to swing right when you get to the port, in front of the port. Go up there, come around by the Ministry of Legal Affairs, and try to make an escape.
1: Going up Peace More Side.
0: Going up Peace More Side. I don't know. So this tactical operational, I don't know what they do. I don't know if they don't have enough vehicles. I don't know if they don't have people staked out, special police. Because I know, and I'm not going to come.

0: my take for this morning.
1: Interesting so, one, Kongsa, and then we gotta really revisit that can of worms, which is Tintin. Because that is a conversation that has been jumping up and down for a while.
0: What is your fundamental opposition to the removal of the tint?
1: Well, because, me personally, I live a promiscuous life. I need tint.
0: You live a promiscuous life?
1: Yeah, I need tint. So I had a half tint.
0: So get divorced.
1: So, I am married, but still.
0: so give up some of the girlfriends.
1: But we say they coax it. But let me be real. Anyhow, them start a strip after this visit that the girl is. It goes still her crime. Because now it's man killing woman and woman killing man when they find one another in vehicle. Actually.
0: No. Women no kill men. That's the first thing. Mm-hmm. Men
1: Hey, Kongsa.
0: Women will kill men. Women will go home and cry.
1: That is breed of woman. That is breed of woman, Kongsa. These girls 6 and 7 too.
0: No, but seriously, we have to turn that corner. I'm not saying if you want to have.
1: But yeah, on a serious note as well. Let me my serious thought on it is that one. The vehicle. I understand your point that we are on public roads. And as long as you're in public domain, you need some level of transparency in order to facilitate proper crime fighting. I get that. And we're not the almost all first world countries carry it. Because almost across all 50 states, 5% tint is illegal. That is in the states.
0: Exactly. And this is why even
1: I understand the point. And that is why they have grades of tint.
0: Exactly.
1: So you could
0: notice on a new vehicle, the back seats are tinted, but the front, to the extent that they have a tint, it's a very light tint, more to protect.
1: Right. I think 30, 35, because like my vehicles, I have 35 on the glass, and in the day, I still think there's a lot of visibility. So I understand it, but still, like for example, if I want the fact that we pay for licensing. If I want my vehicle to be tinted, maybe they could incorporate a fee for something like for dark and tint. So that way, you have a registry
0: who has the tint on
1: the vehicle. So it wouldn't be hard to narrow down if the police say, okay, cool. The vehicle that the people and them escaping was highly tinted. Documentation of that. Go ahead.
0: One of the things we can do, like in Grenada, right? People have dogs. People like dogs. People have Doberman. They have all kind of bad dogs and so. And the Grenadian Parliament, in its wisdom, which I think is a brilliant thing, said, okay, you want to have a dog like that? You have to have $1 million insurance.
1: Yeah.
0: So, you want to have a tint?
1: Now $1 million. $1 million, sure.
0: Pay $20,000 for a tint. In much the same way, like when you want to bring in a vehicle that's older than 4 years, mm-hmm. you have to pay an environmental fee.
1: Right.
0: So it would cut down on people and people who, their cars.
1: That is a good deterrent as well.
0: What is so bad about the thing? Is that in the night, particularly if it's raining, because I've driven a rental car where it's tinted like that, you can't see. You can't see anything. You have to.
1: But you have to watch the flip side of it. Like for me, I suffer from glare. That is why primarily I have my front glass tinted.
0: No, like, I understand point, the glare. Because I was even thinking of putting a slight tint because
1: you don't
0: I
1: need much. The most you need is about 30%, and that helps, and that not really impairing seeing inside.
0: Right, but they have to do something because a lot of these killings, the guys driving around and in escape vehicles that are tinted, the rentals. So okay, you want to rent it? Say you want to. Be speeding going away on a rental. So all right, let me give us a chance so that we can see your face.
1: Because God's will, I should be here all week because shit, gonna be out. But that is a point that I would like for us to discuss at some point before the week out. Tintin.

0: So I don't know if you're at number, some
1: number
0: point.
1: Plate, number plate,
0: Shade, he's saying something here about number plating.
2: He says what?
0: No, Shade, he was saying he think that the police should be the one that actually issue the plates for the vehicles.
2: What? Right, that's another point. I've made that point before. Yeah, I don't understand how you can go to some private place and buy a number plate. Well, for one, it creates two problems because a lot of people are stopped on the roads to say that, oh, this number plate is not does not meet, fit the plate is not does not meet, fit the does not comply with what it should be. And anybody you go to OSV, you go here, there, you can get plates. The police should be responsible for issuing all plates. That shouldn't take a lot. I don't think that there's a lot of technology there that go, and the same way in which you go and pay OSV or whoever else you're paying, whichever business you're paying to get the plate done, you pay it into the police.
0: Well, I know in Trinidad, there's the licensing officers who issues the plates, and all the plates are standardized by them, no matter what kind of vehicle you have.
2: That's the way it should be. All right, until we meet again.
0: All right, Kung, so you enjoy the rest of your day, man. Thanks for your commentary.
2: Do likewise.
0: Bye-bye. All right, my buddy. Yes, and Vincent and the Grenadines, that was Mr. Jomo Thomas, the council. Somebody saying, oh, he heavy on Shady Point with, boy, all the little them ads and thing, give me. Oh, giddy up, we even run the top. No, nothing out the other day, boy. What time we are, coach? Coach coming in all, though? All right, cool. So, show the audio. All the run the top, they give me, and we'll see what they're saying. Let them remind people that we're here now.
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0: Il y avait Weir, mais Weapon Art, Millennium Kid, The Shady. DJ Shady, we here on OMG in the morning time. Yo, real interesting comment you there. Because we started off on crime. Because, yo, Vinci's a small place. And by rights, our numbers should be stunning. Because we have a small population and the fact that everything is judged per capita. We really need to take heed. Even like STD numbers, all our numbers. Mm-hmm. Because they're judged per capita, then they always reflect negatively. And let me be real. Crime is something that we should be always struggling. Something that we should be always struggling to keep those figures low. Especially now that we evidently shifting away from an agricultural standpoint in terms of revenue generation towards tourism. Mm-hmm. And nobody wants to come to an unsafe place.
1: Yeah.
0: You dig? But what is my boy saying it? Kongs are saying there right now about removing the tint that about removing the tint. That has been an argument that has been jumping up forever in St. Vincent and the Grenadines. And there are so much people that are for and so much people that are against. Like I just had a commentary here on the WhatsApp. I don't overstand. A small island with less than 150,000 people have such a high crime. The front window should not be tinted where the driver is not visible. Fair point. I agree. Mm-hmm. But the same point I was raising with council. If I am paying license for a private vehicle,
1: right,

0: think I should be allotted my privacy. You know what I mean?
1: Right.
0: Like, how you want me pay for my private? That's the license you're charging me for. Mm-hmm. Remember, P stand for private, R stand for rental,
1: yeah.
0: H stand for hire, mm-hmm. and well, there are LLC and all these things. So why it is I can't have it in my vehicle?
1: Because it's your own private.
0: It's my thing.
2: Like telling me I shouldn't have a court in my house.
0: Yeah,
2: in
0: the
2: house.
0: Yeah, pretty much. It's like telling me, well, it's my house and I, you can't put up court in because we need to see if you're raping your wife.
1: Yeah.
0: So.
1: you can't listen music too loud in your own something. You know what I mean?
0: But even that, like, spilling up, like, check out how the conversation just spin around there. Because, mm-hmm. and this is something that we could tackle on we own in terms of what should be really, like, what is lock and so on in your private vehicle.
1: Yeah.
0: Like, dude, me and saying, like, roll around, like hook up and my boy Mouse and them with a million speaker and do expect to be charged.
1: You're right.
0: But I have seen men and do expect to be charged.
1: You're right.
0: But I have seen men collect tickets for they don't speak at them.
1: Mm-hmm.
0: And police saying how too loud. This is coach we are calling, isn't it?
1: Yeah, good man.
0: All right, cool. Now, let me see what's going on. This should be the coach team. Let me try and see. I'll make sure. Hello, good morning to you.
3: Good morning, Malinia.
1: Hey, good morning, man. What's going on?
0: I name Weaponar. You can tell me morning, too.
3: All right. Good morning, Fuji. Good morning, everyone.
0: Fuji?
1: Fuji nothing today.
0: Bruv. Weaponar. Don't embarrass me so. Don't embarrass me so at all. Me and no politician, they have nothing. I don't show parties.
1: Fuji nothing this morning, man.
0: No. No, don't be having this.
3: Shady.
1: Shady on the side over there. He can't hear you. Oh, go ahead.
3: You're beating me up. Anyway, I listen to you and talking about the tint, eh? Now, you can't have privacy in the public. It don't make no sense. You can't have privacy in the public. And I am telling you this. The tent is not only a hazard to the crime fighting, it also a hazard to the person who drives in the car. Because a lot of the time that tent impair certain vision for you to have, especially in your side view mirrors, your rear view mirrors, because it don't appear, as most people know, it don't appear the exact same distance as it actually is. And it says that. Now, I live in the United States and we got in Brooklyn and we got the same people who have the same cry about the privacy with tint. Now, if I walk in down the street and I have my phone and I'm filming you, regardless of whatever you're doing, good, bad, or indifference, some people just don't want you to take the picture, then they shouldn't come out in public. And it's nothing you should be able to do about that because that's the law. Now, if I come on your property and I film you, then I am 100% illegal to step on your property and you have all right to take me to court, do whatever you gotta do, call the police, file a suit against me for violating your privacy because I step on your private property. But what you see in public, whatever you could see from the public, is public. And anybody have the right to it. That's the way it is. That's the law. But some people, you will see, let me say, you got your something happening in town. And you turn on your phone camera or something. And you hear people say, hey, not take me picture. You're taking me picture illegally.

0: how are you going to take a picture? How are you going to take something in? How are you going to be in public and telling people you're taking stuff illegally? You're there in public. Anybody could take a picture of you in public.
1: So you say, Mr. Howard, if you want your picture taken, stay home, pretty much.
0: Basically, no, you don't have to stay home. You could stay on private property or go on somebody else's private property, one your friend's private property, if you don't want nobody to take your
1: picture. But you see, that's where the hazy area comes around, because my vehicle is my private property.
0: But that's the law.
1: I understand from what counsel was saying, right, that as long as you're within public domain, you're pretty much giving up some facet of your privacy.
0: Yes, we
1: understand, we get that, but what we're trying to achieve here is not just a bash to say, well, okay, cool, should there be tint, should there be no tint, as towards a way of crime fighting, but where do we strike the balance between persons feeling justified that I have a private piece of property, and if my desire is to tint it to a point that it is barely legal, how it is we really get into that place? You understand? Because like me personally, I need to be controversial because that's radio. So I would say, okay, cool. To facilitate polygamy, we're going to need tint. Because I didn't even realize that why Blama sang the tune, because he had his own.
2: Yeah.
1: This was a real life situation. That why the tune bad so. You dig?
0: Yeah.
1: But yeah, that's how we're going at it. Yeah, that's how, but at the same time, yeah, we need some facility in terms of, especially that now that most crimes happen to be through drive by or facilitated by or in some way vehicle, in order to help the police to gather the information and to fight crime effectively. But I'll be real. I am not an advocate to say no tint at all. And okay. I would like for the public at least to be able to liaise with the police to figure out some middle ground of some sort. Because even if it's in the day, you understand? Mm-hmm. And yeah, minimal tint to kind of protect your vehicle from the sun or whatnot. Yeah, I get that. And in the night as well, that you go have some kind of visibility. Because all those things still stem back down to the person. Because bro,
0: yeah,
1: I ain't gonna put 15% of my windshield and can't see and endanger me and endanger other people. But that's not saying that somebody else wouldn't. You understand? Right. You think? So it's really where we find in our middle ground.
0: Let me tell you something else too. If you notice, the manufacturer knows that If you look at the cars from the 60s, they ain't got no tint. Sun coming in, burning you up, killing you, roasting you, right? The manufacturer put tint on the modern car, the new cars. Every one of them, I believe, come with a level of tint. It's very rare you won't see a car come with no tint. And the tint will allow you to be cool from the sun. And it will also allow your visual to be good. Now, if you notice, the most of the car that the manufacture today, the back glass in the vehicle, the tint is darker than the driver in the driver.
1: And the passenger, yeah, the front glasses are always either very lightly or not tinted at all.
0: No, they are tinted. But they are lighter tint. And the reason why they are lighter tint is for you to have a better visual when you look in your side view mirror. Now, I hear you talk about the Prime Minister vehicle earlier with Jomo, right? Now, I happen to saw the Beast a couple of times when I was working in Manhattan, right? And you cannot see in the back of the Beast, period. But
1: you can see in the front.
0: You could see the driver driving the car.
1: Oh, okay.
0: And the Beast is the most protected vehicle on the face of the earth.
1: Correct. We agree.
0: And you could see the you could be walking in the street and see the driver in the beast.
1: Right.
0: But you cannot see else in the beast.
1: All right, Mr. Howard. But thanks for your commentary. Obviously, you know, I had to keep your line clear a little bit. So thanks for listening and right. and thanks for your commentary, my guy.
0: All right.
1: Peace.
3: All right, thanks, man.
1: Yes, sir. We're supposed to have courts calling us. And
3: can I get him?
1: Who else we supposed to have there?
3: I was supposed to have Kenson as well, but we didn't get into him. All right, that's probably courts there.
1: No, Bramley.
3: Good morning
1: to you, Bram. Good morning. How are you doing? Bram, how are you doing?
4: This is not courts. This is Contumelius Disregard.
1: How are you doing, Mr. Bramble?
3: Contumelius, man.
4: Everybody good? Good?
1: Yeah, everybody normal, man.
4: The Carnival treat all the man.
3: Carnival was wet. Carnival.
1: Treat me better than...
4: Pocket get wet too. Things nice.
1: Well, nah, boy, remember, I'm not a commercial DJ, no, so my pocket normally dry. People like Shady.
4: Pocket get wet. Probably need to check Shady, man. Shady.
3: Yeah.
1: Shady, still owe me $100.
3: Or a pocket like hot times now.
1: No, Shady, owe me $100 for a party man you play by hand by Lash. Yeah,
3: put some of that in inches.
1: Yeah.
4: Yeah, guys, in terms of the issue of the tint, right? I mean, it has its pros and its cons, and we have long arguments over that. But one of the things I want to suggest, probably, they could look at, for starters, no public service vehicle must have tint. That probably one of the things. Or if they do, if you're giving them permission to, it must be a particular percentage.
1: Mm. Big round right? of applause, my G. Rent.
4: Eh?
1: Big round of applause. Clap for that.
4: Yeah, similarly to rentals and taxis, right? Those vehicles. You talk about private property, but you may have a piece of land and you're going to build on that land. You can't just go and build anything there willy-nilly. You know? You still have to send your plan to planning to be approved. There's still rules and regulations that you have to follow. For example, you can't build within 8 feet of your neighbor's boundary, and you can't build 10 feet to the road and all of that. So just even though it's your private property, your piece of land, you want to build your dream house, you still have regulations and rules that you have to follow. So sometimes it's not so private as you think, you know? And probably too, if you have, but probably what one of the exemptions they could probably make any tint an issue. Is if you have medical problems, you know, some people, if you could get, if you have issues with your eyes and so on, where the medical, with the glare and all of that, probably, I don't know, they could probably look at that. But I see you advertise on many of these sites, you have these glasses that you can wear to cut down on the glare and all of that, you know. So probably you could look at that. But we, in terms of fighting crime, I think it'd be a useful measure to look at that aspect. Because when a person figure, they can just jump in a vehicle, tinted, dark, do what they have to do, and roll out. Well, I see that they probably realize that people aren't in the vehicle now, so they're using both. There's something we have to probably look at also.
1: If I had to tint the boat.
4: You see, the criminals will always think of ways of beating the system. And I think our law enforcement need to also look at that too. Look at ways of being ahead of them. Because it seemed to me, from given the way things are going and what we've been hearing and what we've been seeing, it seems that the criminals are always two steps ahead of, you know, law enforcement. And I think law enforcement probably need to look at probably getting ahead of them, you know. And Council made a very, very, very valid point, right? If you come and you brutalize me and you want to humiliate me and make me feel less than a human, I wouldn't want to cooperate with you. It's human, it's natural human nature. I would not want to cooperate with you. And I think the police need to do some serious work too on their public relations in terms of how they relate to the general public. There are some good policemen, I make no apologies in saying that. There are some very excellent police officers.
1: Yeah, officers, I was going to say officers, I remember it, are plenty police women now too. So let me do.
4: Yeah, officers, yeah, officers, yeah, officers. Yeah, you have some who spoil the whole basket because they do the wickedness and the worthlessness and they make others get blamed for it. They beat up people unnecessarily and so on, you know. And you know, but that's something we need to look at.
1: All right, Bram. Because, well, I mean, thanks. So,
4: take it easy.
1: Thank you for your contribution, my guy.
4: Yeah.
1: Stay up.
4: Yeah.
3: All right, man. Thanks.
1: Yes, sir. Yo, how we looking at, boy? We pay for nothing, old man. And we run these ads here, please, yeah. Before thing happen to you now.
3: Yeah, we're soon fired.
1: Yeah, so we're going to ensure that the lights stay on, come back in with some more commentary this morning. It's Weaponar, not Shady. Not Fuji. Not Fuji. You dig? Weapon out, we dig.
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1: 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Say-

0: Oh, you mean we get wet? Yo, big up to everybody. Good morning to the Boom Nation. What's happening? Hope everybody good. Everybody all right? 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Find your vibe. Bro, back in this always come and tell me, check your brother. Especially on a Sunday, because I'm turning into Jude, except for the grumpy part. So I could only play old school music. But yeah, yo, been having some interesting conversations this morning. Everybody been having a nice time. Big up to those of you that were calling. Big up to you that left your comments on the WhatsApp. Bro, I ain't gonna lie, bro. The Facebook comments of them is what is getting me, you know. That, I swear to God. Upon us, S. William 784. Putting a little faith into the roadside hooligans, nothing wrong with Boston, nothing wrong with that. Like, dude, you remember when they had G2? Yeah. Bro, I think that was like the golden age. Of police harassment, it's invisible. Like, right, he's right. But I wanted, dude, I didn't want to talk to Kongsler about that, but time frame. Because I check it, like, Kongsler saying, we need, hold on, Cole getting at me there. Right. Kongsler saying, we need to be friends with the public. Well, the police. Police need to be friends with the public. Oh, big up to my girl Butler out there in Georgetown as well. Police officer Butler, how you doing, boo boo?
1: Who's that?
0: Cocoa tea? Who's that? Cocoa tea? I know about that shady. But yeah, but dude, does the police need to cuddle the public? What the kind of crime we are going on now?
2: Cuddle the public?
0: No, like. They're saying that, okay, cool. The police need to, the public need to have respect mm-hmm. for the police as opposed to fearing them. Mm-hmm. But again, the question is how are we going to achieve that? Because I ain't gonna lie, the level of criminality that we have now don't surpass what it is G2 had to handle. Mm-hmm. And at the time when G2 was around. Oh, for those of you that don't know or don't remember what G2 is, I can't remember, that was the forming of what they call the double R unit. The rapid response unit.
2: Basically, Black Squad.
0: Black Squad. Yeah. The man used to roll around in a green Mitsubishi Pajero markup G2. The number plate was G2.
1: So you need G2
0: anything tint criminal. You see, is nothing.
1: I think they used to wear masks as well.
0: I can't remember that.
1: Yeah, I think they used to wear masks.
0: Was that guy John? Used to head up that unit there. He live in my neighborhood.
3: Right.
0: But the man them the drinking. Yeah, you know, the bus stop down at the bridge in Camden Party.
3: Mm-hmm.
0: Yeah, and I tell you, they out the lime in. The man and them, couple of them other guys and them that be around me. Because I've never been a smoker. Yeah. I ain't bragging or boasting. I always been a functioning alcoholic. But never really been into smoking. And at the time, like, they're really cracking down hard on marijuana.
3: Mm-hmm.
0: So them man drive. We didn't the bus stop like me there. Them man drive Chitu. Right up in the bus stop.
2: So nobody caring out.
0: Bro. John jump out. Charlie, you go home. Well, I ain't wait. Partner, man, he try pull the weed and put it in the boat. I was like, oh. So you're like, eat weed. Finish it. Bro. I've never consumed marijuana.
2: Yeah.
0: Like, to eat it.
2: Yeah.
0: Me, you gonna know what that tastes like, my guy.
2: I agree. I couldn't tell you that much.
0: That'd be good. Dude! Every time you might try cough, slap!
2: Wow.
0: Dude, I need to blow my nose. And if that was the golden, that had to be like the golden era of police brutality. Big up my boy, DJ Outlaw, Manny Wagwamaji, out there in England. Dude, that had to be the golden era. Roughing up the public.
3: Mm-hmm.
0: But I don't know if it's a case that I didn't actually. At that time, that if it was respect for the police, I don't think so. Like, bro,
2: still G2 fair as Kongso said, it's still fair. It's fair.
0: Dude, G2 team used to pick you up.
2: Yeah.
0: Like in Lowlands.
2: Yeah.
0: Throw you in the back of the van.
2: Carry all bagger.
0: You know what I mean?
2: Pong you for leaving down there. I find a way come back home.
0: Man, there's some stories. I'm sorry, the police are not beating that unit. At that time, one of the officers of them. I'm just telling the stories like them man being somewhere like around town.
3: Mm-hmm.
0: And pick up two man and then get a call. They have to go Georgetown. And then forget the two man and them being in the back of the transport.
3: Mm-hmm.
0: So when they man reach Argyle, say, wait, we go do them here. They man just throw them out. And all don't do that again. Eh?
2: But in a time like today's time. A lot of people would consider that as abuse. You know what I mean?
0: But it's today. But yeah. That's the whole shift in how cultures just do things. Because I check it like, bro. Even breaking it down towards parenting.
3: Mm.
0: When your parents and them back in the day used to be like, I'm to you. You're shoving.
3: Mm-hmm.
0: What we used to do is sniffle and cry for a little bit. Yeah, and we
2: then
0: gone.
2: Cool off and
0: but bro, this generation, telling children this stupid.
3: Mm-hmm.
0: Things that used to actually build our character.
2: Yeah.
0: From we're one, millennials or we're Gen Z?
2: We're the elders. I ain't going to make it mix up in all that.
0: Yo, kill us, say we're the elders, boy.
2: We're the elders. We're the 80s. We're the best breed of people. I'm telling that.
0: Yeah, you're born in the 80s, grew up in the 90s.
2: Yeah.
0: You're kind of different.
2: Yeah.
0: But the things on them that our parents used to tell me that used to rough we up. Little bit. I think it used to build character in us.
2: Yeah.
0: As opposed to kids know.
2: Yeah, it did.
0: It just break them.
2: And it helps strengthen our respect towards life and towards things and other people. Dude, going forward.
0: I can be,
2: you know what I mean?
0: The most disrespectful person on this planet. But you know that.
2: Yeah.
0: But at the same time, I still think I had the grounded Dude, I'm not even sure the word I need to use in that aspect. But I still have manners.
3: Mm-hmm.
0: Like, I walk into a room and the first person says good morning. Mm-hmm. Even like you just walking through in public and you see people.
2: Yeah.
0: Morning, good night, good evening.
2: Yeah.
0: Wherever. You go in a room.
2: Out of share respect.
0: You dig? Yeah. You step in a van. That's what I do.
3: Mm-hmm.
0: I don't know how much people do it now.
2: Yeah.
0: Or if it's something that's still pretty much reinforced.
2: I think there's still quite a few people out there who still does it. You know what I mean?
0: But I think respect
3: mm-hmm.
0: for police will come down to simple things like that. Mm-hmm. How they interact with you at first.
2: Yeah.
0: Because, dude, I'm not trying to bash police. But I wanna know if being rude is one of the criteria.
2: Being rude towards police or just
0: No. I'm talking from the police standpoint.
2: Mm-hmm.
0: Like, especially then, I will talk about traffic police in general.
2: Mm-hmm.
0: I don't have much running in with traffic police. But on the few occasions when I do, and other interactions that I have witnessed, bro, these guys come across very, very hostile
2: mm-hmm.
0: towards drivers. I am not saying that, okay, cool, they shouldn't, or their job isn't frustrating, because, like, van man. Mm-hmm. God bless the soul. St. Vincent have a very unique thing going on here with this whole van culture. I think it's something that we can advertise, but at the same time, it isn't something that we need to glorify.
2: Yeah.
0: Because, bro, the way our vans run, you know, it is quintessentially Vincent. You know? Yeah, I don't think there's any other place on this planet that do public transport the way we do it. You know?
2: Naturally.
0: You dig? So as much as it's something that we frowned upon, I still think it's something that we could be proud of. With a little bit more structure, it might be something that could actually become, and it probably already is, a tourist attraction. Bro,
2: yeah.
0: It can be. Because trust me, riding a van in Vinci is an experience. I show tours, and I watch like the vloggers and them doing it. So what do you have to deal with them, man, as a traffic police? I can understand to some degree,
2: mm-hmm.
0: your frustration and how you will approach them and deal with them.
2: Yeah.
0: But, dude.
2: And then it will spill off on civilians like us.
0: But that way that's happening. Like, I think the man and them just frustrated right through.
2: Wow.
0: So when you come in and deal now with a regular person. But I don't know. Well, you all tell me how it is police coming and talk to me sometimes.
2: Yeah.
0: That might be tomorrow.
2: Yeah.
0: Usually so we're lucky we make right. Yeah, so Tonton.
2: We'll put things in place for tomorrow too as well.
0: Andy Fraser told me last week around Singer, I saw a traffic police was very rude
2: mm-hmm.
0: to a pedestrian. But like things like that, when you have like, because I could imagine that the altercation in front of Singer. So more than likely the man directed traffic, and then the pedestrian probably on the phone, her headphones
2: mm-hmm.
0: in, and
2: mm-hmm.
0: decided yep. to waltz around, waltz across the pedestrian crossing when he tried to direct traffic and said, boy, move from here, boy.
2: Yeah. Watch where you're going out. Whoever it is, in a up, you know, in a different manner.
0: Yeah. Dude, I studied in Cuba. And never mind, I have witnessed police brutality over there. Police in Cuba is the most cordial police I ever meet in my life.
2: Mm-hmm.
0: Bro, the man and them, hello, good morning. Hello, good night.
2: Mm-hmm.
0: Hello, good evening. Every interaction, that is how they start. Buona dia, buona tarde,
2: mm-hmm.
0: buona noche.
2: And then they move on. Mm-hmm.
0: That is the first thing coming out of their mouth, mm-hmm. the greeting.
2: Mm-hmm.
0: And then the second thing, more than likely, let me see your ID.
2: Yeah, for sure.
0: And then they start now with reasoning
2: yeah.
0: why they stop you mm-hmm. or what is the reason for the interaction.
2: Mm-hmm.
0: I don't know if our traffic police especially
2: I was going to ask that.
0: Have that training.
2: I was going to ask
0: I
2: that.
0: Don't know.
2: Mm-hmm.
0: Who got away in here? Mr. Walker? Somebody named Max?
2: Max, yeah. It's been a while since I was Max.
0: Hello, good morning. Mr. Walker, I presume?
2: Max, yes, good morning, yes, man. What's going on?
0: I am not DJ Fugitive. I am not. Just putting that out there.
4: Man, it's obvious. Fugitive have a distinct voice. Your voice have a distinct.
0: It's true because Fugitive sound like when you're ripping paper.
4: Nah, man, sound better than that.
2: Yeah, I don't know. But
0: good morning, what's up?
4: I was just here listening and something stood out to me. What you just said. You say the police in Cuba are very cordial and they're very mannerly. Why you think our government, past government, never reach out to Cuba to come train our Vincentian police since we so close?
0: Max, let me tell you something, right? St. Vincent has had diplomacy with Cuba since 1970s. The diplomacy was actually formed under the NDP. We have diplomacy with Taiwan as well, which I think was also formed under the NDP. And I've studied in Cuba. I have visited Taiwan. And bro, from both sides, that's why I asked the man in the studio. You see where politicians and politics is concerned. I see both of them as 6 or 1.5 dozen of the next.
4: Man,
0: and I study in like, I understand the point that you're getting at it. And the thing is that both sides genuinely need to be bashed. Because I don't know why we're sending dignitaries over there. They're going over there, they're sitting down, they're eating with food. Because remember, it's we paying for it. They're eating the food, they're drinking. And they will not bring back feasible ideas to this place. It's like they're coming back more narrow.
4: Because remember Michael Jackson go to Brazil and did a music video without the authorization of the government. Is he man them in the ghetto?
0: Right, when he went up in the favelas.
4: All I really want to say, they don't really care about us. I'm talking about NDP and ULP. Them not care about we. No, let me talk about Taiwan. Taiwan is one of the most technology savvy country in the world. Matter of fact, microchips, 90% of them in the world must come from Taiwan. Subject to correction. St. Vincent is a town, not even a city in comparison to other places throughout the world. You think Taiwan can put up a surveillance infrastructure and have St. Vincent like how London is very camera savvy?
0: Bro, when last you been to Vinci?
4: Man, I was down there for Carnival. Allow me.
0: You noticed the blue I don't know what to call them, the blue post on them with the solar panel on the top of them by the bus stops.
4: He's stupid his camel on them waste people money pan.
0: I don't know where the initiative came from, but I know the technology is Taiwanese.
4: It is Taiwanese.
0: And if you look at it, right? If we had used it, if we had got proper buy-in to it, because I don't know where the breakdown came in, right? I am looking at it from the technology standpoint of it. Because what it really is a way now of we as commuters to pretty much track how far the vans are off and to know exactly when we could expect a minibus coming in our direction.
4: Okay then, but did anybody have a sit-down?
0: That is the point I am making. I don't know where the breakdown came in and how the buy-in was sold. Why they didn't have the participants. But leading back to the point, right? That there are examples of what we can take from these developing countries. That is a prime example of something that it's small. It might look minute.
4: But the technology is there.
0: Exactly. And I don't know why it is we're so poor at whenever we get something as trivial as that one might be. Why it is the rollout is so poor. And why it is that we can't take more substantial ideas and help from them. You know what I mean?
4: Because they look funny idea to fat to them pocket. When they say Taiwan girl with $20 million, they spend $2 on a solar system and a LED screen and say it's $20 million spent. And hey, we them have land on a back with that other people can buy. That we happening, no?
0: That's alleged. Somebody call we lawyer and let them know that the views expressed by the callers are not those of the views of Boob.
4: Not evil walkie talkie. Them a go Taiwan go beg for free police and them. If a man gets shoot in front of the police barracks and the police transport chase down the man who do his shooting and the man run through illegal thing the illegal part of the bars and them the and police they don't the pan patrol. Not even a walkie talkie man could say a man coming down in a Argentina shot. Who is a suspect in a shooting that just happened outside Harvey barracks? When I'm for do them, I for pick up cell phone. Make sure your cell phone have on data. Oh God, flow line down because a junk driver lash a lamp hole and now flow line now works. So next one, a base spin on the WhatsApp. Next thing, man done jump in a boat and reach St. Lucia by the time you communicate with each other. Not even simple walk talkie. Them a go Taiwan go back for. But are we not ready yet? And then we can't just blame the authorities, the people and them. The people, if the people not rank, the government could never rank on a big man. Because a lot of we defending stupid is people who used to not have a crime problem 5 months ago, all of a sudden a ball now about crime. People who used to ball about crime 5 months ago, all now. Oh God, give them grace. Them a work. What are we doing, brother? We as a people need a paradigm shift, and we need to face the truth, and we need to first be honest with ourselves. Now with people, you know, be honest with ourselves for the greater good of St. Vincent and the Grenadines. But big up on yourself, eh? Love and love alone, you know, we think go.
0: Manners, all right, Max, my buddy, thanks for your contribution. Yeah,
2: big up. Big up to me Canadian massive, some Canadian people locked on right now, heading to work. They say they're digging the conversation, they love the vibe. Big up Bridget Sniper and Dylan, big up all yourself.
0: Right, yeah. Buns with the scene. Buns tell me a little in, bro, I don't mind the fact checking, I could deal with critiques. You see, but I know more than like, because guys like Dexter Rose, Slater, and just Wickham, all those guys studied in the 70s in Cuba. So yeah, maybe what I said there in terms of the, I know the, maybe I shouldn't have said we formed diplomacy under the NDP. But diplomacy was there under the NDP before with James Mitchell. So I'm not exactly sure where the diplomacy came from. Come at me with that. But we've had diplomacy with these countries for years. And like what Max was saying a while ago there, I was like, dude, we go over there, we, like, I've been to Taiwan on our work exchange program at a hospital over there. Mm-hmm. Bro, their hospitals just make you walk. It's like, you really don't mind being there. You understand? And that is something that is very important to me, healthcare, because I work within healthcare.
2: Yeah.
0: And to see you way Milton Keynes was treated for years. For years. Yes, and both parties really deserve licks for that. Mm. I mean, in the 90s when they did the minor construction, they did over like the operating theater, put in that area there with Kudos. Mm-hmm. But then ULP came in for 25 years and pretty much did nothing.
2: Yeah.
0: And we are hoping under this regime, because I don't think the NDP they handle healthcare the best. But I can't really judge it. It will be unfair for me to really judge it because under the NDP, I was a little boy.
2: Yeah.
0: I came in at the transition point to really see. But for 25 years, all that most of Vincentians have known is the ULP. Mm-hmm. So moving forward, and as much as I am not a supporter of either, you dig, after the politics day, after election day, all of us as Vincentians pretty much need to become whichever party is in power. Mm-hmm. You need to give your support to your government. At the same time, you need to be able to handle them critically as well, to bring them to task whenever they stump the toe.
2: Yeah.
0: You need to bring them above reproach. And they themselves need to exhibit some form of transparency. So, that, and this is a very rare moment. I am being serious. Yo, somebody on WhatsApp say, morning boom in London. We have the bus app on our phone to see when a bus is coming. Well,
2: yeah, so you'll get the timing and everything. So you can leave home on a timing and bam.
0: But that was something I was always wanting to bring to the public forefront, it, because a lot of people saw these things, they're just being erected and nobody knew why they were up. Mm-hmm. And the government have a whole agency designed for sharing public information.
5: I think that time there was going on with the buses, the minibuses, where they were brawling with them. Yeah, they were there.
0: But on the behalf of minibus operators need to brawl with government every day.
5: You remember they were threatening to bring in buses and operate them?
0: Well, I don't see why not. I can't disagree with that, because it's within, that is the government's responsibility to see how best they could take care of the population. Because let me be real, in St. Vincent, we are where public transport is concerned, we are really left to the hands of anything private minibus operators want or have to do. It's really greed just keep them there from getting anything for themselves, you know, because they can't strike effectively.
2: But you would have pushed out even if those buses did actually came.
0: Bro, right? St. Vincent is the only place on God earth that I know of that the public transport system is fully privatized. There is no help from government.
2: Yeah, true.
0: Because government don't own no bus, apart from like the school bus and them.
2: Yeah.
0: Then that's,
2: yeah, and then them is just for
0: that's, that, that's a real small, small part.
2: Yeah.
0: Of the thing there. The mayor bounce telling me the bus slash van tracking system must be nonsense. Unnecessarily. And a waste of money that could have been utilized for something more meaningful. But that's your opinion and we're not judging you from that.
6: Mm-hmm.
0: But what, I don't see it as a waste of time. I think it could have been meaningful.
2: If the government had brought in buses?
0: No, you could work with the private people for that. But they need to be able to sell the buy-in.
2: Yeah.
0: It's the same issue that Juma was talking about this morning where we have a police force that that people fear more than they respect. So obviously, the public wouldn't help them.
6: Mm-hmm.
0: I think you could deep dive in.

0: meaningful than something else. It's just really how you sell it to who you're getting the funds from. But public transport, especially in Vinci, is a wild, wild west thing, bro. And the thing is, it, I seen it from both vantage points. I'm seeing it from us as consumers. Vans really pretty much do have no farmer restriction in Vinci. Except for like now when police clap down on them and like the loud noise and the graphics and the windshield and things like that. That's the most it ever do to it. But how much help the van man and them does really get in terms of things like concessions for like consumables, disc pads, and tires and all these things. Every year, the cost of running a van going up. Every year. Because things inflate annually. What ones you really want to get into to me here for? Yeah, public bus transportation similar to Barbados. What was the question? Is Grenada bus system totally private? Bro, that I cannot answer right away. But I do think it is similar to Barbados that they do have public owned transportation, like a bus system as well. But I don't know, I could look into it to make sure. But bro, to be honest, in a Grenada, when I go Grenada, it comes as if I don't even leave Vinci. Let me do a straight off point. The van man and them pretty much, from what I know, or what I've heard, just fend for themselves throughout the whole scene. They don't have no help from government in terms of how they, I don't like buns, and I don't realize that what I tell you. Upgrade the internet now, my guy. Yeah, but they don't get any help from government in that aspect. To say, well, okay, cool. I don't think. Let me do talk out of my ear crack. But I don't think they get any help. And to be real, the cars are running off and going up every day. And I don't know what they're doing in terms of like, even like with private vehicle, I prefer to buy a used tire for my car because I run low profiles.
1: Yeah.
0: Then go and buy brand new because, bro, if I bust 370 something dollars for one 20 inch tire as opposed to busting $125 for a used one, I just sleep better at night.
1: Yeah.
0: You dig?
1: Knowing that I still have tire in the vehicle.
0: Now, at least, even if it park up, used one, it costs as much as the brand new one, and it go bust. You know what I mean? That's how I look at it. Might be dumb, but hey, that helping me sleep.
1: Yeah.
0: But with the van thing, that I thought that would have been a good idea to know, okay, cool, as a, if I have to go and catch a bus, I could check that same system and know, okay, cool, how far off a bus is from me. So I could even like plan my day to tell whoever I'm going to meet or whoever I'm doing. Well, according to the system here that they are here, I see a van on it way as long as it is full. And I figured the app had that kind of information to on it. Well, not the app, whatever the system did name.
1: Yeah, the same blue thing them.
0: Yeah,
1: the same blue thing them.
0: That you're going to tell if the van come in it full hour. So you could pretty much gauge it and plan it. I think the idea was excellent. But I thought the rollout was horrible.
1: Horrible. And then,
0: because nobody knew.
1: And then the execution.
0: What the thing
1: and
0: was, it's nobody like, knew what they were for.
1: It was like a kind of hurry thing and they just put them.
0: I didn't know what has happened to my guys. What has happened within governments and their projects is that government entities, like ministries, just get project funding. And then people sit on these projects and don't roll them out. And then if they don't roll them out, the project is at risk for now losing the funding. And if somebody is offering you money to do something with it and then you don't use it, will you think this happen the next time around? You think they go offer you anything?
1: Nah.
0: And if they do offer you anything, it is going to be less.
1: Less minimal now because they don't waste the first one.
0: Pretty much. So them check it well, okay, cool. All you bougie.
1: Yeah.
0: All you don't need help.
1: Yeah.
0: You see, there's the vantage points at which we look at from things from a public standpoint. Sometimes really blurred to really what's going on in the background.
1: Yeah.
0: And unfortunately, cabinet is who does get the blame. But really and truly, cabinet does give directives to the government. But the government really and truly, the running, the everyday running of the government is done by the civil service.

0: office, which is pretty much Vincent Chance. So we now turning around and pretty much being our own worst enemy. You know what I mean?
1: Yeah.
0: So it's real unfortunate that governments just come under such high scrutiny. Yes, they're coming up with the policies and bringing it forward towards us. But hold on, let me just read this one here. Bernadette, I think that's the word.
1: Yeah.
0: SVG's transportation is nothing like Barbados. Barbados has public / private transportation. Seniors travel free on public transport. Does that happen in St. Vincent and the Grenadines? No. No comparison. Fair enough. And Miss Ryan Phillips, really appreciate your input here. And that's the main purpose, that is the actual purpose of why we have these public dialogues on radio. So hopefully somebody listening could hear and figure out that, hey, maybe this is the idea that we could implement. And also sensitize the public to knowing that, okay, cool, these are ideas that we could be open to. Because that is actually a very good initiative to know that as a senior citizen, that you could travel for free. I find that real cool. I could like to know that when I reach that age, I mean, I have all the gray hair to fit it, but when I reach that age, if I'm capable, I need to get to town. To know that it ain't gonna cost me nothing. Bro, how are we looking over that, bro?
1: Yeah, we're gonna do some commercials and forward again.
0: Should you all link me up there? And who else? We were supposed to wait on COVID,
1: yeah, we were supposed to wait on COVID. Well, anyways, let me check it and see. I was also supposed to have Ken's passing through as well. We'll probably do that tomorrow. I think he's currently tied up with some other activities. So we'll touch base with him tomorrow.
0: Going to buy furniture. That's where he went. Shady went to court to get stuff. Yeah. Jacqueline Minard, morning. Who is the host this morning? Let me just type that. His name for radio is, boy, you shut your boy, don't get me vexed. Shady. His name is Weaponar. I'll send him that. Right. Just tell Shida and she know who it is. Good, good, good. Alrighty then. So we're gonna run some ads, pay these bills, come back in with some more vibe, some more commentary. Keep it locked in, it's Weaponar. I nearly said Dr. King of the My boy DJ Shady and the Millennium Kid.
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0: I'm a deep.
1: Boy, nah, you deserve a file as well as you know. 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Send me a cash app. Let me forward you a piece of money for that big tune you play there. I go pull up my voice and them and beat a little bit of it.

0: Weapon R, my brethren Shady, Millennium Kid, we're here on OMG in the morning time. Big up to all the listeners, big up to everybody locked in, near, far, on island, off island, in the States, in Canada, in Europe, wherever you at, and you're hearing the sound of my voice, you're in locked in with the Boom Nation. A pleasant good morning to you. All morning we've been going hard discussing pretty much a lot of things. Crime for one, where because unfortunately over the weekend there we had a little shooting not too far from the police station. Dude, there's like what, like 50 feet, maybe 100 feet
1: roughly.
0: But
1: just across the street there.
0: But just to put things in retrospect, they say the men and them are creeping from the seaside. You swear to God, is Atlantis attack we? So they're about creeping from the seaside and come and execute the guys and them. And then pretty much escape back to us, you see?
1: Right. I have no idea. Sweet.
0: Dude, we're really not good at commerce, Jed. Like, if it's in a newspaper, we can't report on it.
1: Some of them things we would hear from other people, but we can't speculate too much, you know?
0: But what we can't talk about is more is like, okay, cool, the core or the cause of it. And the thing is, if we live in a society, crime is something that is always in a society. How we control it is different. Mm-hmm. That is where the real discussion needs to be had. Council made a very important point by saying that he heard and he thought what the police and them were saying is nonsense. That they're saying that, okay, cool, that they're looking for buying from the public. Mm-hmm. And he don't expect that is going to happen because, one, the public has no respect for the police. Mm-hmm. So they're not going to help. And then the police doesn't offer protection. Mm-hmm. And he evidently said to as well that he thinks some people need protection from the police. You know what I mean? Mm-hmm. Hold on. Uncle Dexter, good morning to you. Uncle Rose is telling me, bro, a little shooting.
1: Yeah, it's just more than a little. Understatement.
0: Hold on, we shouldn't oversell crime. And at the same time, we shouldn't. We can't glance it over. Mm-hmm. But at the same time, we really don't want to. Because, like, that's why I asked this morning, Shady, when you and I were talking out. Not Shady. Mm-hmm. Kiddo. Yeah. When I was saying, like, yo, I don't feel unsafe in Vinci. You know what I mean?
1: Yeah.
0: I don't think St. Vincent is an unsafe place. Mm-hmm. Like, if I coming in early in the morning or going anywhere early in the morning, mm-hmm. I still see, like, medical students jogging.
1: Yeah.
0: Yes, and
1: from an early time period.
0: Yeah. And I expect that we still have petty crimes like a little robbing. Mm-hmm. That way though, by robbing fishing.
1: Yeah, a little ass. Even this morning too, on my way down here, a lady was telling me that in St. Lucia it's just as bad in St. Lucia because they know raping tourists and killing tourists over there.
0: I think it worse in Lucia, bro.
1: Yeah. Worse, you see?
0: And like Barbados ain't no easy place to live. Mm-hmm. Yeah, son. But I don't think Barbados does. Bro, I don't think Barbados does. They don't advertise their crime.
1: Yeah.
0: Like, and as they shouldn't, because they have a more tourism based economy, mm-hmm. I would like to think. And I think the State Department had put out a bulletin for U.S. citizens visiting St. Lucia for their carnival. That, like, bro, mm-hmm. Lucia is not safe.
1: As in, don't go there.
0: Yeah.
1: Yeah.
0: You understand? I'm not trying to make the point to say that we looking better than than them or nothing like that. Because crime is crime and it's something that we need to face and deal with head on. Mm-hmm. I see the police and them putting up a million camera in and around Kingston and other, what you would say as key intervals on the roadway, like one in front of the neighbor, going on Leeward Day.
1: Yeah.
0: I think they are one on Kittel's block. Well, that's I live on this side of the island, so that is why I see them.
1: But are these cameras being monitored on a daily basis, or they just monitor when something happens?
0: I don't know, you know, my guy. Tomorrow, I'll actually try and be a journalist.
1: Mm-hmm.
0: I'll call somebody and see if I can make an update on some of these things that we spoke about this morning to actually find out, because, like, honestly, I don't know what is the purpose of the cameras. If they're there to...
2: Where is he?
0: The base for that, I think, is in Kittles. In the police station building there.
1: Mm-hmm.
0: I think it's my partner used to run that. From Bridgeline, man. No, not Bala. Yeah, the tall one, man, he didn't get away time on the bridge.
2: Dapwell.
0: I think it's Dapwell. If I ain't mistaken, I think it's Dapwell was running up that unit there.
1: Right.
0: Or working in that unit there with surveillance. But I don't know to what degree the surveillance is.
1: Mm-hmm.
0: So if it's like they're monitoring traffic, if it's surveillance for whenever they have serious crimes,
1: mm-hmm.
0: or if it's a degree of both.
1: Right.
0: So, but like, drawing an example for like from somewhere not a little bit, plenty more advanced than we are, England.
1: Yeah.
0: England rap head and foot.
1: With cameras,
0: with CCTV.
2: Yeah.
0: And the England boasts to say that is one of the reasons why the crime rate in and around London is so low. I mean, they have the CCTVs even in the buses.
1: Yeah.
0: I mean, obviously, we don't have a bus system like that, so we can't expect to put things in place like that. But in terms of stemming crime, I think the cameras on them will work better than tint and the removal of the tint.
1: Yeah, better than tint and to some extent, a little better than to have the physical presence of
0: I don't know what implications it's going to have where the law is concerned. I might have to message counsel and ask him.
1: Mm-hmm.
0: If there's any laws that they're infringing upon by the installation of all these cameras.
1: Mm-hmm.
0: Somebody else, Porter, they say, you know, the whole place need to be upgraded. Chinatown and Little Tokyo. I agree as well, because, bro, that little Chinatown place there, you know, where them guys were unfortunately shot down, there's a place that always look grimy.
1: Mm-hmm.
0: Yeah, dude, bro, that place don't look like nowhere you want to go. I mean, I just go there because they just fix shoes in there, and me and Richard, I just have to get for you. Yeah, the man that is fixing the shoes and thing, the man is being back there. My partner, the Del Flesh, I think he passed on. He used to run another shop in the back there too. Del Flesh, the plumber, bed man. So it's not like, okay, cool, it's bad people going on there, but just the appearance of how the place look.
1: Mm-hmm.
0: It just look real ghetto. You know what I mean? I don't know if cleaning it up or maybe that is the areas that they need to focus CCTV cameras on. But like I said earlier, I'm not sure what is going to be the implication of... of actually putting it, and if it's a way that the public they gonna have pushback from the public to say, well, okay, cool, we wanna be on TV, well, not TV, but we don't wanna be surveilled. You wanna be like the whole Big Brother culture, that somebody constantly looking over your shoulder. Bro, like I said, I don't know. And we don't know either, and it's something that we gotta have to look into. What they telling me? Monk Dexter Rose was saying that's why the murder count lower in England, because like he see it as a deterrent. But the kind of crimes that we see now, the man them so brawling, that you shooting people broad daylight, hundreds of feet. Yeah, and I think that area has cameras as well. Most of the buildings up in that area,
1: a few of them.
0: When the guys in them from Leyu, they were killed.
1: Yeah, a few of them have cameras.
0: And so maybe the cameras were helping in catching.
1: Mm-hmm.
0: But I really don't know how much of a deterrent they're going to be. Because with this whole 6-7 thing, them maniacy, them men doing business, them men coming for you. Anyway, anytime to it look like. So I think the root cause is deeper than just where we think it is. So now the police in there, however it is, they're deciding that they're going and fight the crime. Somebody said that they don't agree with me. With what it is I said there. I think they're referring to the cameras. Who's that, Miss Juanita King? Good morning to you. If you're saying that, no, please, I won't agree with that. Well, I don't know. Well, everybody is subjected to their own opinion. Mm-hmm. Now, somebody else here on WhatsApp telling me something. Hey, in the UK, you hardly hear about shooting London. Shootings, London. Only black youth stabbing each. The other thing, which was the other point I was going to move across to, because London in general, the UK in general, is really the poster child for things like CCTVs and gun control. I think that is something that we don't have a lot of here.
1: Right.
0: I think we have a lot of gun documentations, because there are a lot of private holders of firearm, a lot of people that had a firearm license. Mm-hmm. But the control of illegal guns, I think really that is really and truly where it needs to start.
1: Yeah.
0: I don't know what ideas are who they're going to think about to come up with something like that.
1: Yeah.
0: And yeah, that's another good point. If you're not doing anything wrong, why bother about the cameras? People funny. Whoever this person is talking to me here on WhatsApp, people funny with their privacy. Especially Vincent John people. We real weird. A lot of things, we just have to look at it from a cultural standpoint and how implementation of it is going to happen. How the public is going to handle it. Because, mm-hmm. bro, look, for example, case in point, the vaccine. Never mind that whole pushback was global.
1: Mm-hmm.
0: It ain't, who's to say that, okay, cool. If we decide we put in more cameras in and around Kingston, how much people go jump up and disagree with it for whatever reason?
1: Yeah.
0: Because, like, let me be real, you know? I am not... And people that are listening to me, none of you twist my words. I am not saying that the pushback on the vaccine was not validated. I'm just using it as an example to say that, okay, cool. Because the whole idea of the vaccine, the idea was to help. And the whole idea of installing cameras is to help. But that doesn't mean it is going to be unscathed from public pushback.
1: Mm-hmm.
0: That is the point I'm trying to make. So, yeah. So, if you're not doing nothing wrong and you know you're living your life how you're supposed to and whatnot, you wouldn't have a problem being photographed or recorded while you're going through your day-to-day activities in and around public spaces in the event that you're helping to promote safety on the island and crime fighting. You dig? So, me personally, I don't see an issue with them more utilizing CCTV cameras
1: I was gonna
0: monitor Kingston.
1: I was gonna ask you that. Do you think people would agree with it to have a ton load of camera everywhere, spin a camera there above your head? You know what
0: brother,
1: I mean?
0: You I be in London at the time, with the drinking by a place, and I will water, take a piss. And the Vincent shed in me.
1: Yeah. I tell you for go outside by the wall.
0: Which I did. And as soon as I about to zip down, there was a camera.
1: Yeah.
0: Dude, but them English people see my pee-pee because I couldn't hold it.
1: And there's a ticket for it, eh?
0: Well, they would have said that ticket in the mail, my G.
1: But doing that in our small island, you think people would feel about
0: bro,
1: it?
0: Bro, first things first, size really and truly doesn't matter. I don't think that should be an excuse for anything that we want to implement.
1: Mm-hmm.
0: And that's something that a lot of us push in front. Our little island.
1: Yeah.
0: So what? Our little island do hack, right?
1: Yeah, turn load
0: it. It does.
1: Yeah.
0: We have issues.
1: Yeah.
0: And we have like we were talking about earlier, we have diplomacy with so much other places that handle these things differently that could maybe help us.
2: Yeah.
0: So what we need to do is pretty much liaise with other with our allies that we have diplomacy with, whether it be Cuba, Taiwan, wherever, all these other countries that we have diplomacy with. And really see, we don't even have to look far.
1: Yeah.
0: We had the whole of CARICOM. We could look within the region itself to see which islands are doing things better than we are.
1: Mm-hmm.
0: And pretty much see how to tailor them to fit us. Because, let me stray way off topic
1: mm-hmm.
0: to show you what it is I'm trying to talk about. The education revolution.
1: Mm-hmm.
0: I see the education revolution as a failure.
1: Mm-hmm.
0: Never mind. I am a product of the education revolution. But at the level at which I was, it was effective.
1: Yeah.
0: Because I got a scholarship through that same education revolution.
1: Right.
0: But at a tertiary level, where I was able to complete my university degree. Coming further down now, where they pretty much passing these children and just pushing them up, pushing them up, pushing them up.
1: Mm-hmm.
0: I agree. You can give them a chance. But at the same time, they need serious scrutinization before you decide to just push up a pit, me nigga. That done fail twice.
1: Yeah.
0: We need to really figure out that, hey, the school thing probably just not for them. I know where the education revolution come from because I studied there. But if you don't bring all the aspects of the project, it would fail. And that is why I think it failed here.
1: Mm-hmm.
0: Because there weren't the supporting systems to go with it. You know what I mean?
1: Mm-hmm.
0: Because if you're assessing a child and you realize academics is not the forte, you now need to figure out what that forte is
1: mm-hmm.
0: and make it, put it in place for them.
1: Mm-hmm.
0: So, what are the other alternatives? Sports. And also technical training.
1: Yeah, a little trade or something.
0: Technical training.
1: Yeah,
0: those are the two other alternatives to if academics is not your forte as a child.
1: Mm-hmm.
0: That is just it.
1: Yeah.
0: Straight up and down. It's not that nobody is every... Some people don't. But you know that we had this thing like... He does.
1: Mm-hmm.
0: He's slow.
1: Yeah.
0: So he can't learn. But that don't mean he can't learn a trade.
1: Yeah. First.
0: You understand?
1: First.
0: Or he can't be good at sports. He could excel at something. You dig?
1: Mm-hmm.
0: That is where the education revolution for me failed. Because they didn't have the supporting branches to really prop it up.
1: Yeah.
0: All they've been doing is just regurgitating failure.
1: Yeah, and it's
0: pushing
1: just
0: up, pushing up, pushing up.
1: Trying to force.
0: And then you end up on her children in Farm 5 with ID.
1: Yeah.
0: You dig?
1: Yeah, repeat big several man times.
0: And big woman in secondary school.
1: Yeah, repeat several times.
0: So will you take that doing for the population of students that actually, never mind the pass for like the big four.
1: Yeah.
0: St. Martin's Grammar School, High School, Convent.
1: Yeah.
0: They pass with the big four. But they go get you where they go in school.
1: Mm-hmm.
0: When you know how big people in school influencing them children, where you think go really become our moral fabric coming out of school?
1: Mm-hmm.
0: Bring that point back now to crime. We can't have systems in place that don't fit we.
1: Mm-hmm.
0: So you bring the education revolution and it take a fit. So now, anything leading forward, especially where crime fighting is concerned, have to be tailored specifically for what we're dealing with in Vinci. That is where we go start make a difference. And I think, as a farmer, me being a farmer, civil servant, never mind in my capacity and what I do when I'm not a... Well, I don't work with government. Like, I'm not paid by the government. But never mind, I still work within the system.
1: Yeah.
0: But from speaking from the vantage point from when I was there, I think that's the biggest issue in St. Vincent. That we have good ideas. A lot of good ideas. From a lot of good civil servants. A lot of people pushing out and trying to roll out things that will be that should be effective for us. But the thing is that they are just not teal at first. Mm-hmm. Like, that is why they just don't work. Case in point again, that thing with the minibus thing. Brilliant idea, yeah. in my opinion.
1: Yeah.
0: But the rollout
1: and the execution wasn't
0: horrible.
1: Yeah, it was terrible.
0: What is friend saying here? The education revolution was an OECS initiative. The whole package was not implemented. Remedial part was not done. Well, clearly we could see that. But I wasn't really trying to speak on the education revolution directly. That is for a totally different conversation. Mm. But seeing that the morning was pretty much dominated by crime and crime deterrence. Because hopefully, I'm hoping tomorrow, God's willing, if the law and order thing come off,
1: yeah,
0: that we should be able to speak with somebody from the police station or from the police force directly about the way forward in St. Vincent. Because the thing is that it's looking bad, because obviously our numbers are always judged per capita, and we have a small population. And if we have a small population, 20 people dying out of 150,000 in a year from violent crimes is plenty.
1: Yeah.
0: And that is the takeaway that we need to put to the back of our peripherals, that because of our small existence, everything we do is going to be magnified. It is going to look horrible, because we don't feel, as Vincent John said, we don't feel unsafe. If we go about our daily lives, I think the last thing, let's be on a Vincent John mind, no matter even if they come from the quote-unquote bad areas,
1: yeah,
0: in Vinci, nobody don't walk out of the house in the morning time, even if they don't see the prison, give God thanks,
1: mm-hmm,
0: thinking that they are going to be robbed. Or they are going to be shot today. Even the man and them, not in badness.
1: Yeah.
0: I don't think them think it's so neither, because, bruv, shady event crime, all you have to come home by me and check me, you know. I am not leaving. Vinci, the only place I know we have bad man, and they just go party. you see the whole contrast in that whole statement, eh? You is a bad man, gangster. And you so gangster that you walking out in broad daylight,
1: yeah,
0: pretty much putting a bullseye on your back.
1: Yeah.
0: Like, here am I, shoot me. Hey, dude, how you doing bad this in our life? I don't get that. I do that. I don't fathom that. That's bewildering to me. Because trust me, bro, if I damn badness, especially the kind of badness the man they find right now, I is home.
1: Mm-hmm.
0: You are come for me at home where I live. And finding where I live could be another task for you.
1: Yeah.
0: You dig? Like, yeah, like, bro, it's like they say, we are organized crime invincible, like it ain't really too organized.
1: Yeah.
0: Because still, and building up on Jomo point. Let me be real, bro. We is Vinci people. We just know who killed who. Straight up and down. You just hear it. You just hear, like, boy, you know, such and such is who licked down such and such.
1: Yeah.
0: Like, dude, that is something that we just know. So I want to know how the police just don't know. How the rest of the public know. I have an idea of who do I shoot it. And
2: I guess they just say, but
0: they may walk
2: without evidence, it can't really happen.
0: Well, that's true. I agree with that point. But in law enforcement, there's something called suspicion. And you can be held for, I think, a couple hours, 24 hours, based on suspicion. I don't know how often the police going to utilize that part of the arsenal when coming to deal with crime fighting. You know what I mean? What time it is? It is 9:57.
1: Yeah, we gotta shut it down.
0: Praise the Lord, because yeah, I ain't eating the whole morning.
1: We didn't get pastor this morning. He'll be out tomorrow as well. Yeah.
0: Jesus want him for a sunbeam, so he can't be here.
1: Most likely Wednesday morning, pastor should be on. with us here inside OMG.
0: Yeah, let me hear him talk. We just talk. My old maths teacher, mm-hmm. Mr. Richards.
2: Okay.
0: Who?
2: Doc.
0: Doc is calling him?
1: Mm-hmm. Yeah, Dr. Richards.
0: Oh, yeah. Forget the doctorate or theology. Yeah, cool. Bro, it's been a nice morning with you guys. Apologies for coming late tomorrow morning. I'll go try and reach all you. Mm. Bro, me and how hard is it this morning thing, dog?
1: Any morning?
0: I mean, I understand that. But he's waking up hot, boy.
1: Yeah, you gotta wake up at some point.
0: But, so early?
1: Yeah.
0: Remember, I just walk from start to completion. Yeah, I don't have a time frame.
1: Yeah, that's how it goes.
0: More though.
1: So,
0: and if I take in this morning, I should take it serious.
1: Yeah.
0: Oh God. Father. But it's been fun, the discussions are the most good, yo. My name is Weapon R. It's been a pleasure being here alongside my co-host, the kid that is Millennium Kid, yeah. And the only fisherman that is a DJ, DJ Shady. Yo, y'all enjoy the rest of your day. Have a fruitful and productive one. Bye-bye.
1: Later.

You bring out the leprechaun in my soul. 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I know how to play my role. 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

0: Miami, New York, London, England, Brooklyn, Africa, Ghana, Riados, Trinidad, St. Lucia, Bahamas, Haiti, Anguilla, St. Martin, Jeddah, Alula, Riyadh, Dior, Puerto Rico, Belize.
1: You remind me.
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0: They said I wanna get bigger, and now I'm doing Coachella. 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
1: Yeah.
0: Said I would not get bigger. Now me a do Coachella.

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Playing f***ing with Barbie. Tay did my pink Bob Marley. I got a whole army as Charlie. Pull up with a killer, he the Joker, I'm Harley. Miss Unchunky Barbie. Me Onika Tanya. All these PR stunts, but you ain't Puerto Rican, yeah. Fresh still, guess who? Drip need a wetsuit, one and a two. Give a f*** about the next few. Step one, cross me, there won't be a step two. Come through with some bitches that's bad, they gon' step two. Ain't tryna pop in the next boo. Then run up in my DM, RIP to X2. Check who? Niggas to really spin your block if the queen send a text through. Texting with Jeff Bezos. About to cop new Draco. Ops is on the block, we bout to spin it like tornadoes. I'm about to put some Louis seats inside my limbo. You know you bad when you can post from any angle. Said he upgraded, LOL, did you really? But I just turned Mr. Panic into Richard Mille.

and trending stories. As usual, we start with local news. Agriculture just got a massive $1 million upgrade thanks to a sweet partnership with the government of India. High Commissioner H.E. Sabhash P. Gupta and our Minister of Agriculture, Forestry and Rural Transformation, the Honorable Israel Bruce, officially unveiled a brand new leaf vegetable and root crop processing and packaging facilities. These upgraded agro-processing hubs at Langley Park, Lakwa and Lauders can handle a massive 45,000 pounds of fresh produce every single day. Now, this means less post-harvest waste for our hard-working local farmers and a major boost to food security across the land. Will this massive processing upgrade finally help cut down our heavy food import bill? Still in local news, international credit rating agency's Moody's rating just hit St. Vincent and the Grenadines with a heavy downgrade, pushing our sovereign credit rating from B3 down to CAA1 with a negative outlook. They're warning that the country's liquidity pressures are real and debt restructuring risk are way up after major hits like Hurricane Beryl. Even though tourism is bouncing back, our public debt is projected to hit a crazy 103% of GDP. This is a serious wake-up call for our financial system. But look on the bright side. We haven't defaulted on a single bond or loan since 1983, so the resilience is in our DNA. Let's work with that. Are you worried about how this economic drop is going to impact everyday prices on the ground? Moving on to regional news. The CARICOM Reparations Commission, the CRC, isn't playing around with their high-level delegation just landing in the UK for crucial talks running from July 13th to the 16th. Led by the legendary CRC chairman, Professor Sir Hilary Beckles, the team is set to hold main

0: major sessions at the University of London to push the global reparation agenda forward. They're focusing heavily on public education and getting civil society involved to make sure the historical wrongs of slavery are properly addressed. In international news, artificial intelligence is taking over the globe, and the Caribbean just officially locked its seat on the tech rocket ship. During the latest COTED ICT special meeting, CARICOM member states officially endorsed the UNESCO Caribbean AI Policy Roadmap. This major framework was built after consulting with over 1,000 tech minds and stakeholders across the English and Dutch-speaking Caribbean islands. It is all about setting up smart, ethical guardrails, boosting digital skills, and making sure the region doesn't get left behind as AI reshapes the global economy. How ready do you think the Caribbean workforce is to embrace AI?
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You bring out the leprechaun in my soul. That bumper is my goal. You ever see a leprechaun with a bowl? 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We are here with

like quick, quick, quick, from the left to right, she flick, flick, flick, I hold on tight, chest, stick, stick, stick, the friend never know that I sink big ship, hey, you, bring this thing and come, come, come, my girl, bring it, come, back this song.

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2: Welcome to the feed, daily dose of breaking news and trending stories. As usual, we start with local news. We have a mass movement of Pure Vinci Pride celebrate people. During a sitting of government, Minister of Tourism, Civil Aviation and Sustainable Development, the Honorable Dr. Kiwa Shallow has officially honored Stacey Ann Adams, a dedicated customs officer hailing from Symmetry Hill in Kingstown. Adams has made history as St. Vincent and the Grenadines' very first female test cricket commentator. Her incredible journey from local pitch captain to international sports broadcaster is officially inspiring young women across the region to dominate male-dominated spaces. With Stacey Ann's historic rise paved the way for female voices to take over sports broadcast in the Caribbean. We're still in local news. We have things getting seriously heated down at the Kingstown port. Under customs officials launched a surprise intelligence-driven sweep dubbed Operation Shake-Up, targeting grocery ships coming in from Trinidad. They caught more traffickers attempting to slide by with heavy underreported paperwork, including one importer who declared $7,000 in goods was forced up over $39,000 in actual duties for a hefty $5,000 fine. Now, the Office of Comptroller officially launched a formal investigation to root out potential internal collusion. Will this port crackdown finally put an end to the systematic duty evasion, or will smugglers find a new way to beat the system? Moving to regional news, the Civil Aviation Authority in Bahamas has completely suspended the operating certificate for Flamingo Air following a devastating crash on July 10th. A twin-inch Cessna 42 carrying nine passengers and one pilot went down in dense brush near San Andres Airport, tragically claiming the lives of all 10 people on board. Among the victims lost the fiery wreckage were beloved members of the popular Bahamian group, the pop band, and iconic local talent DJ Melvin, DJ Fred Henfield. Aviation officials are diving deep into the investigation of the 1982 aircraft to find out exactly what went wrong during its final approach. This tragic crash forced regional governments to implement much stricter safety limits on small island carriers. Moving on to national news, the entire global football community is buzzing because the massive FIFA World Cup finals are locked for this Sunday, July 19. The giant New York Jersey Stadium in East Rutherford is going to be rocking as Spain's hyper-athletic young squad tries to dethrone Lionel Messi and reigning world champion Argentina. Math and sports analysts are leaning slightly towards Spain with 45.1 probability of taking it in regular time, but you can never count out Messi's iconic tournament mark when everything is on the line. So who's taking home the

Every goal will be this Sunday, Spain's young fire, Argentina's legacy. And finally, in entertainment news, VFET lovers, hold on to your cups because one of our absolute biggest all-inclusive is officially in the carnival lineup. Promoter Janelle Hova, good luck, confirmed that legendary brand Soca stepping away from Vinci Mars Calendar to launch a massive tourism-focused Vinci SC weekend set for November 2020 event. While the band has expanded globally hotspots like Trinidad and Dubai, Hova made it clear that Vincent rings the heart of the movement. It's a bold, high-stakes pivot to turn SVG into a premier Ganesha weekend spot outside of the traditional carnival season. Will Vinci SK weekend successfully pulling a national crowd during the off-season? Or will we be having our favorite lunch during the mass? That's it for today's edition of The Feed. Remember, stay sharp and fast as we keep you fed on The Feed.

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Yeah, man. 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
1: Listen, I know it's looking a bit hazy out there today, all right, with all this Saharan dust hanging around. I know people's allergies are acting up, all right, people. And it's warm, plain and simple. It's warm out there, but hey, it's still a beautiful day, so let's keep it positive, right? Besides, have you checked the news lately, people? Have you checked it? Are you listening? Are you paying attention? The rest of the world is literally melting in heat waves right now. So let us all be thankful. Big shout out to the whole Caribbean, holding it down, keeping it cool and staying outside. Because, you know, summer in the region is always on March. Plus, it's night, it's breezy in the Caribbean, you know? Compared to how Europe getting it, man. I think we have lots to be thankful for. Right now, I want to drop the quote of the day. And it simply says, nothing ruins a Friday like realizing it's only Monday. But hey, guys, don't stress. I've got you covered for the next few hours. Remember, coming up shortly, we've got some unbelievable, weird and unbelievable facts that will make you question everything you thought you knew. All right, so stay locked.

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1: I'm going drag hard, boy. 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Sparks gonna fly. 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
2: They won't believe how we do it. I like the trick.
1: Big shout out to all our avid listeners always tuning in at home, at work, or stuck in traffic right now. Remember, you can jump in the chat anytime. Hit us up on WhatsApp. Mary, good afternoon to you, darling. 532-45275. That's our WhatsApp.

Reminding you, Miss SVG Teen Pageant is coming up 1st of August at the LaVue Hotel beginning at 7. 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

Then get up and laugh again. 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I'm telling you right now, you got to try it out, people. Don't wait. All right. 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

0: All right, y'all. That's Jasper there, man. Rolling it. Guys, we're going to roll it right into our weird and unbelievable fun. I want to drop it because coming up at 1:45, we've got your bubbling under. This one is actually a little mind-blowing and interesting at the same time. Not too weird, but
1: you scream ball out, girl. Come on.
0: It depends.
1: Oh, you can perform. Get that rotation a storm. I don't want to say so.
0: All right, first and foremost, right, it's about uniforms. And apparently, the first official dress code, the earliest record dates back to over 800 years ago in England. England. When Archbishop of Canterbury mandated that students wear a heavy cloak-like robe called a capa clossa, right? The English. Want a uniform of everything. The modern uniform that happened in 1552, the standard school uniform as we know it was created in 1552 at Christ's Hospital School in London. Yes, so everything officially started there. All right, so weird kind of sort of fact about uniforms that I find really interesting is that uniforms were originally for poor children, not fancy one. But nowadays, uniforms often give off private school vibes, but they started as a charity gear. Christ Hospital gave them to orphans and underprivileged children so they'd have presentable clothes. Yeah, that's the gist of it. So that's your weird and unbelievable facts. And today it so happens to be about uniforms. So Ollie, don't kill me. All right, guys, we're going to head out for a commercial break. But before we do, guys, remember it is Monday. So if you're tired of the same old grind, you're not ready to end the weekend, listen, check out Moonshine. That's the way to start your week with a flavor explosion. On Monday, they have 20 for plenty sauce to perfection. Your Monday just got a major upgrade with Moonshine. So you know how to do it, all right? With the Moonshine way. Also reminding you guys to go out and get yourself a Rude Boy, man. After work. Because you know, Mondays, man, you got some serious pressures on you on Mondays. Plenty meetings.
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0: Sabrina Carpenter with Busy Woman. 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

0: Now, this track right here has Antonio Armani featuring Lil Jon and Ying Yang Twins. It was released on the Death Row Records as part of Antonio Armani and Lil Jon's collaboration project Outside for Summer. As you can hear, the vibe, it mixes that classic Atlanta crank party energy, courtesy of Lil Jon, of course, and Ying Yang, with a southern soul and a trail ride party music. Nice, let me know. Do you like? Big old butt right there. Let me know how you feel about that, that you're bubbling under for today, y'all. Before we head out, my people, before we head out, my district darlings, remember to check out Focus Point Optical, all right? If you're looking to get your eyes examined, or, you know, you need your an eye infection or some kind of disease managed, or you're just looking for contact lens or information on eye care, check out Focus Point Optical. They're located in the Kenmars Mall in Kingstown. So check them out today. And of course, we want to remind you to start your Monday with a flavor explosion. It's Mondays 20 for plenty at Moonshine. All right. So big up to the guys out at Moonshine. They're probably out there cleaning and prepping for later on, or they already got it started. All right. You know how it is. Big up to everybody in the Camden Park area, all the shops locked on, the ferries that listen to Boom 1069 that go back and forth. Big up to you guys in Beckway as well. And just shout out to everybody who normally come through and send love via the WhatsApp. Let me also say shout out to Uprising Youth Car Wash in Vermont. Don't forget to check them out for the steam cleaning services. You know, they can clean your cars, your Jeep, your truck, wherever you have inside out. Plus, they do steam cleaning for your carpets and drapes in your office. All right, people, heading out for a commercial break. We'll be right back inside District 106.
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0: Walking into this new hour, the 2 o'clock hour. Put money on my mind. All the hustlers out there, all you guys at work right now, all you guys trying to remember, why am I doing this? This right here.
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0: battling the heat here in Southern Florida. 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I'll feel it for you. Just remember to stay hydrated, man. 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
1: Oh yes.
0: Sending some hugs your way. If he's a chef, he's a cook, you're working in the kitchen, you're doing dishes, and you know some of them kitchens be real.

But 1:45, we've got your, 2:45, we've got your super hit coming your way. 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Now, the kids are officially home on summer vacation, right? Which means parents are already living in

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0: Doctor, send up money now, kill them later. 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

0: Slick Rick's alongside Idris Elba. Big Band Man Generation, they're trying to do a thing there. He will keep you from dying, on ya. Got some news for you. I saw a video yesterday, I think it was last night. Well, it could have been around 11, it could have been after 12. Controversial influencers Andrew Tate and his brother Tristan Tate, they were arrested again in Miami on Sunday by U.S. Marshals outside an event venue in downtown Miami. Apparently, they were arrested on British extradition requests. They faced 59 charges of rape, trafficking for sexual exploitation, assault, and offenses relating to indecent images of a child and extreme pornography. Pornography. That's crazy. Of course, you know, these are old charges that would have popped up before. I'm not sure why it's still being pushed. They were cleared of charges. They did their court time. Apparently, Andrew Tate has faced multiple legal challenges in recent years. We know this. Human trafficking and rape allegations in Romania that have been ongoing since 2022. Well, you see him out and about. Andrew Tate and his brother are constantly traveling. So, you know what that means, yeah? All right, so I'm going to leave that with you. And we're going to head out for a commercial break. Guys, before I go out, just a quick message from Flo. 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And of course, I got to remind you, LOL Comedy Concert, that's happening in August. No, that's happening in October. It's on October 24th. General tickets are $80. The early birds are $60. Get them now because they are limited. That is the LOL Comedy Concert. Brand new live theater experience. Blending genuine Vincentian comedy, Caribbean culture, music, and storytelling in one amazing show. It's happening at the Russell's Auditorium. You don't want to miss it. October 24th. Put that on your calendar. You remind me. You remind me. DJ Khaled, Vibes Cartel, Buju Banta, and Movado Bounty. You remind me. Yes, you remind me. And I tell you, my man ain't remind me of nobody. I tell you, when you got somebody who ain't remind you of nobody, they just completely, they're a whole world. It's always amazing and refreshing, isn't it? I tell you. Oh, me, don't you squeeze up on your face. Make up yourself, Mary. Let me take this one from the top.
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1: Ed Sheeran singing on this one.
0: Or when you're in a dip.
1: It is now 2:45. 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
1: Ciara bringing this one to you. If you haven't heard it yet, this one is called Yes.

0: You're so beautiful.
1: You just heard it. Ciara's Yes. She dropped it on the 6th of July under her independent label, Beauty Marks Entertainment. When you touch on my body. Of course, as you can hear, the concept is a smooth, kind of flirty R&B anthem celebrating love, commitment, and holding down your partner, basically. Ciara actually released it right on her 10th wedding anniversary with her husband, Russell Wilson, as a musical love letter. 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It opens with an angelic choir intro before dropping into a mid-tempo feel-good beat where Ciara spells out her devotion literally. 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

0: 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We're heading out for a commercial break right now. We'll be right back inside District 106.
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0: those of you who are at your favorite chill spot right now, just breezing a little bit, trying to cool down from the heat. 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Talking about Rude Boys. 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Major upgrade.
1: You want to see where me a slap it on a lot?
0: She turned Moonshine.
1: 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She put the family like said the rent too.
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1: she bad.
0: Talking about talent show.
1: Camel too. She
0: Miss Teen SVG.
1: She bad. 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
0: Meet the queens of tomorrow. The stage is set and the next Miss SVG Teen is ready to be crowned.
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0: yourself a straight vibes rum. Represent for Cartel Man. It's not bad, eh? I've had it. I had it my way. I had the straight vibes, and it has like somewhat of like a fruity kind of liquor that goes with it. And I used that. I added some coconut water. I put some ice in there and I blend that up nice and thick, and it was amazing. 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Street vibes at 5:30 today. Tune in. The Boom Drive is coming your way shortly. I'm taking you out on a commercial break and we'll be right back.
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1: You can't do this slowly. God, at the way, would you bend it for me?
0: Saying adios, blessed love, until you hear from me another day. Jill is signing out. I had a great time with you guys, man. Y'all enjoy what's left of your Monday afternoon. Remember, guys, mark it on your calendar, the LOL Comedy Concert that's coming up in October on the 24th. All right, it's happening at the Russell's Auditorium. You don't want to miss it. LOL Comedy Concert. Tickets are 60 early bird, 80 general. All right, so get them early birds as soon as you can because they're limited. Generals are $80. Blessed love to one and all. Until you hear from me.

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Yeah, big up Shady for donating the headphone to the station. 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All right, welcome to the Boom Drive. 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All right, guys, don't forget your 420 blaze up is coming up. 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All right, we just let you guys know that we're here. Big up all the teachers, them inside. 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Good afternoon and welcome to the Boom Drive. Samo, you're going to pay some bills and come back when you come back. You're jumping straight inside your 420 blaze up. If you ain't got a 420, go grab a 420 drink right now.

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1: 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Drive Time. Drive Time. 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Drive Time. Drive Time. Drive Time. Drive Time. Drive Time. Drive Time. Drive Time. Drive Time. Drive Time. Drive Time. Drive Time. Drive Time. Drive Time. Drive Time. Drive Time. Drive Time. Drive Time. 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

0: is in the building.
1: Ladies, if you're not drinking 20, you'll make some stupid choices in life, yeah? 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
0: Any of you trick me in the back here is a 420 sitting on a coconut tree and drink that. 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

0: I'm a Bridging Dagger right now, checking the big up Mac Miller, the uprising new car wash, big up a wholesale Bridging.
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0: Mary, you can just go on.
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0: Big up Talman right now inside Curry's. 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Like you still have a holiday. Big up Talman. Talman, oi. What the vibes?

0: Big up Curry's Food Mart right now. 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Tall man say soon come back, he's still up on holiday, but big up Curry's, big up Curry's, big up Curry's.
1: You shine bright, let me see the light. 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
0: One phone call, girl. I'm going to come and come meet you. Okay, a good girl. Any good girl must have a come back and meet you. Right, Samo? Any good girl. Yeah, it's like a piece active, my boss. Anyhow, we inside your 420 blazer. Is that a piece again?
2: What? Oh, the man a move, so.
0: The man a money, you know? Let us only move cheap in our way. We no kid got money. But welcome to the 420. And that was your 420 blazer. Bay vibes, bay vibes. Yeah, understand? Big up Focus Point. Some of our new glasses. So you need to check out Dr. Duru and Focus Point located inside Kenmar's mall. All right. Also, LOL. We're going LOL comedy concert. Big up Javid and the whole team.
2: Yeah, Javid, our 2 free ticket, please. As a member of staff, thanks.
0: You should have all access pass.
2: Correct. Backstage, I think.
0: To meet the actors.
2: Yeah, Javid, that's who's a link up.
0: Yeah, check me now. Big up Judas.
2: Anyways, moving on.
0: Smartly. Alright. So hey, that was your 420 blazer. We got some bills to pay. We're gonna pay some bills and come back. Don't forget that 5. We shut it off for us over to get back. At 5:30, we got Voice of the Streets. I'll be talking football.
2: Yeah, boy.
0: Anyway, so we're going to live view.
2: Yeah, we're going to
0: go back. Street, yeah. All right. With that said, brethren, we're going to pay some bills and come back, man. Let's go.

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body still impregnant, all that riding. 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

0: And that is where we shut down our first hour by. Yeah. We shut down the first hour. And it was steam inside the first hour. We had your 420 blaze up from 420 to 440. But in the meantime, man, all teachers, you can join us right here on Boom 1069. 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All right? 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I want to analyze our first hour. We're going to pay some bills and come back when they come out. We got more vibes. In the second hour, we've got your street vibes voice off the street. We're talking what can happen in the street and what does happen in the streets. All right, we got some bills to pay. Let's go pay some bills and come back.
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Also, feel like you said, hey, we are visiting to a smart meter to give our technicians a warm welcome when they come by your house to change your switching you, as they switch you, to their new smart meter, all right? So, hey, we jump back in time with some vibes. We're going to shut it down in about 5 more minutes. Go pay some bills and come up. But in the meantime, we're going to leave it to get some vibes. Don't forget, at 5 charts, we've got the time machine. No, sorry. Street vibes, voice of the street. Let's go pay some bills and come back. Nope. Let's jump back inside. There's more vibes and come back. All right, let's go.

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1: You.
0: Yo, Sabo, what the vibes?
1: You know.
0: Welcome to Street Vibes, Voice of the Street. And we're talking with going on in the street right now. And the only thing going on in the street right now is what, Sabo?
1: World Cup.
0: Football. Boy, the whole world paid attention to their television yesterday. To see a goat and a kitty. That's what the football will have it, right?
1: A goat and a baby goat.
0: A goat and a kitty. You know, not only baby goat.
1: Baby goat. It's baby goat sound better.
0: These football fanatics. Anyhow, welcome to football. Welcome to Street Vibes, Voice of the Street.
1: Voice of the Street.
0: We're talking football. Sam, what was the vibe?
2: Boy.
0: As a person who is into football, what was it like seeing those, but before you go there, those two teams are the teams that you were backing?
1: Basically.
0: So your two teams went.
1: I have a main team. Okay, let me say.
0: Yeah, explain.
1: I have a main team, right? My main team is Argentina. That's my main team. But then you have to have sub teams.
0: So Argentina is the main team,
1: right?
0: Which Argentina did make the finals.
1: Argentina made the finals, but they lost 1-0.
0: Horrible.
1: And then my sub teams now are Spain, France, and Morocco. Spain because, you know, as a Barca man. So, half of Spain team is Barca players.
0: Why?
1: That's not a why. I am a Barca man. What? You retarded? Stop telling you not to say no why, my boy. You're making no sense.
0: Why? He's a Barca man.
1: Yeah, he's a Barca man. He's a Barcelona man. I am Spanish, you know that?
0: You're a Barcelona man.
1: Yeah. Bonjour.
0: Oh well, so football was the talk of the tongue yesterday, and I don't know if half of the world was happy, I don't know if half of the world was sad, but it was energy from beginning to end. Well, from since the last 2 weeks, football has captured everybody's attention, you understand? And I really want to know why. What is so interesting about football, Samu?
1: Boy, I guess it's just, I don't know, the adrenaline, because people hate watching. You know what is a hate watcher?
0: No.
1: When you do like somebody, so you watch them so that they go lose.
0: Are you talking on behalf of your team, or you just bad mind everybody else?
1: No, we're talking on behalf of all the Real Madrid and Ronaldo fans that did not make it to the finals and hate watching Messi and they don't want Messi to win.
0: Well, it's the same. If none of your team have been make it, you know what I feel, so.
1: I mean, I would watch.
0: that even worse.
1: But you see, no, I just back strong team. I do back weak team like them. So my teams would have make it regardless.
0: So I was here trend shades.
1: Yeah, plenty too. The whole tree.
0: Right. But talking, I big up all the spots that had like a watch.
1: Yeah, because.
0: Watch team.
1: Plenty vibes been about, boy.
0: Come Sport was active, 360 was active.
1: 360 been active throughout the whole tournament, boy. 360 been packed, right, Joe?
0: Chill spot.
1: Yeah.
0: All the outer shops on the outer side of the country. It was, boy, I don't want to say electric. It was electrifying. But was that the last World Cup for Messi?
1: Messi.
0: About a football fan.
1: Probably. I mean, he's 39. Age-wise. A World Cup is every 4 years, so his next World Cup, he will be 43. So, yeah.
0: He might be too old.
1: I mean, not really, because Ronaldo played his last World Cup and he's 41, so let's go give it another shot.
0: How is that? So there's like a retirement age, or it's actually you?
1: No, not really. Well, retirement I think it's when you feel like you're ready to just call it quits. football don't really have a retirement age in it. A man who does play all up until the 40 something, almost 50. Until the body give out and say, well, okay, I have to wait now to run up and down for 90 minutes on a pitch. And I can't perform like how, sorry, on a field. And I can't perform like how I used to. Field is American though. Pitch is
0: cricket.
1: No, pitch is British and field is American. But anyway, moving on.
0: So is the GOAT really the GOAT now? Or the kiddie is the GOAT now? Messi has a World Cup.
1: The kiddie taking over, yeah, of course.
0: He has won. Two. Yes,
1: he won the last World Cup.
0: Then he should relax behind.
1: That's why I said, me personally, don't care who wins. Because if Messi wins, he have a next one. If Spain win, then Yamal, the baby goat, the kiddie, gets his first World Cup.
0: Which he did. Who scored the ball?
1: Ferran Torres.
0: The Oxygen is
1: Abassa, man.
0: So he's like the king right now. The best thing in football. He is.
1: No,
0: he is the best thing in football right now.
1: No.
0: He is the best thing in football. He scored the only goal, the winning goal for the team. Did the keeper not do nothing? The defender, nobody's not do nothing. He is the spotlight. He getting paid more than the man who been defending. Because of that one lucky chance. Was it like a real good goal or like a...
1: we get pass you. In the box and shoot it and score. It's not really like a wow goal. It's just like a goal.
0: But you know, there's a horrible way to lose football.
1: Yeah, 1-0. It's the hardest lose.
0: Clearly shows that your team is weak.
1: Yeah.
0: The attack and the defense.
1: Not necessarily that the team is weak. It's just... they just get you. And you just get you.
0: And England won what, 6?
1: 6-4.
0: On France?
1: Yeah. You're going to beat the France.
0: Bad.
1: Yeah.
0: A lot of people wanted England to beat Argentina. I was one of the people back in. A lot of people like England. I don't know about football. That's why I asked those questions. I don't know who the left-hand, right back.
1: Yo, left-hand, and I sure that's cricket.
0: Exactly. So I don't know. But football is the talk of the street. Also, locally, the talk of the street is Vinlec. Taxi man and a man there for call my mommy auntie.
1: My mommy auntie.
0: What's up with that, my boss?
1: Who asked you that? That's the first thing I want to know.
0: We really
1: asked you that.
0: What are you talking about, boss? Who asked? Hey, my phone was ringing. Oh, my phone was ringing. Somebody was calling me. I missed that call. I don't even see that. Somebody said they missed the man. Moving on. Yeah. But yes, Sam. Big question is now, who asked him that? What did you realize? So how I look? Go back to it, so. Yeah, so the big question now, every time I make my hat piece, they so look nice and the people them live there. Right, so we're inside and we are talking Vinlec Taxi and that man never called him my auntie. How we reach to that? Who you think rocking that scenario, Sam? Street Vibe, welcome to Street Vibe, voice of the street.
1: Vincent and people, I was like by family.
0: Man, I feel as a man, auntie, son. I just show the man is actually was telling a lie.
1: I never say he telling a lie, you know. I just say he like by family. Nobody not ask you that.
0: Well, the man just said fit.
1: Who asks you that?
0: Who wrong though? The taxi man or the Vinlec?
1: I would say the taxi man rank.
0: Boy, I run things always.
1: The Vinlec chuck front don't pass the taxi front too.
0: Samo, you have an encounter run things.
1: Yeah. Run things. One thing.
0: Listen, run things is actually the taxi man that. If persons are just joining us, they don't know what we're talking about. We're talking about the scenario that happened. Vinlec, the taxi man, and mommy auntie. Yeah, if everybody would know. That's what went viral. Day before yesterday. But for persons who don't know who Run Things is a taxi man, and Run Things is a man who would drive to just annoy you, stop where he feel, tell you he not move his vehicle, or he not do this, or he not do that, and he this and he that. Run things is just a menace driver. He doesn't mean bad about it, but he just, like, you wake up in the morning and say, I'm going to be bad today.
1: I don't think I was right.
0: And he feel that is it. So that's why I feel, now that he really get to, because Olpi is a cool guy, you know? So I feel he push it. But the anti-man now.
1: Not the anti-man. The man whose man is the man, auntie's nephew, something.
0: The family member.
1: the family man.
0: How did we get to that? How?
1: That man never called my mommy auntie.
0: Yo, this is a whole argument. You know? Two man did a scramble fight. You know? Who like I boss whose face? But all you could shout out.
1: That man never called my mommy auntie.
0: Something is wrong, Brethren. I want to know. And also, while we at it, we're talking everything local. Well, last I paid attention to Instagram.
1: Boy.
0: Instagram
1: I
0: is
1: saw some viral, some
0: somebody
1: viral
0: tag
1: snippets.
0: Some people, they please now. For example, like my friend Zeke. Somebody tag Zeke mainly for me now. And Catchily. Yo, all you need to pay attention to Instagram. Instagram. Oh, well. Instagram is a movie.
1: You feel like you alone could put on a British accent?
0: Get me like that, you know. You think that we need that? Like, how we just move from that to that so fast? But I like it. I just be bored. And I really, really like it. You understand? So, if all I need, listen, St. Vincent is one of a kind.
1: Every day is a movie.
0: Something for the day.
1: Every day is a movie. From today, boy, something happened today, you know? I just can't remember. Something happened this morning.
0: Chowder post and say something about football and somebody
1: oh,
0: share.
1: Oh, when the man said Jasper.
0: Yeah,
1: oh.
0: Jasper went so
1: yeah, Chowder, how you gonna do that, boy?
0: That went viral fast. That went viral fast.
1: Chowder, how you gonna do that, boy?
0: Chowder would like to know.
1: Chowder got viral, boy. Again.
0: Once more. I'm a beating you bad day, boy. Imagine Jasper win a soccer one, how can you win nothing?
1: Nothing, man.
0: What is your reply?
1: The man say move like Christian World Cup, man.
0: Nothing. Zero. What is your reply, Chowda? We'd like to know. We're waiting to hear your reply. All right? But hey, listen, it's, I don't know. I don't know. Vince is just getting out of control. Big up my brother Raja right now. Big up everybody in Canada. If you're in Canada, big up you. You understand? Big up Roger. Big up Scorpio Queen. Scorpio Queen. Oh. Hi. Yeah, big up Roger. Right now. Pandy Farm. Yeah, Pandy Farm right now picking fruits. No, picking planting fruits. Something like that. I don't know what he's doing. He's defending something constructive. But we're inside Street Vibe Voice of the Street, brought to you by Street Vibes, Rum, Facey Trading, and everybody active right now.
1: Don't forget to get involved, sending your voice notes.
0: Yeah, send your voice notes. We would like to know
1: and
0: your thoughts on football. Where were you yesterday watching football?
1: I was at home.
0: You mean the same vibe like on the down the street? Yo, like this one man mentioned me once, right? I remember him telling me, boy, don't. The rum actually tastes better when they buy it by the shop. Like, he just got talking about like a 3-bottle special.
1: Mm-hmm.
0: A strong man, he would have it home. But he would still leave home and come shop, come buy PT. I said, that doesn't make any sense.
1: The rum tastes better by the shop.
0: Can you have company to drink the rum by the shop? But he do, man, he want.
1: Rum tastes better when it's free.
0: You're one of them, man. Samo is definitely one of them guys. Eh? Most definitely.
1: Free booze.
0: Right up. Freeness is with them like. We're getting ready to jump inside the last and final hour where we're going to have your fourth. Sorry, Samo, you need to remind me what I'm supposed to do now, man. You're supposed to be the co-host now, man. Where are we going in the last hour, Samo? We have in the last hour?
1: We have the machine of time.
0: The time machine, yeah. The time machine coming up from 6 o'clock. And today is Monday. Today is what, Samo? We're playing today.
1: Reggae.
0: Non-stop. Reggae like peas. All right, don't forget, check out Metrocent Insurance today. Big up the Uprising Youth Car Wash Informal. Them man doing the most. I want me car wash tongue. So I have to go down by my brother's name for a month tomorrow. I'm going in the shop. Yeah, I get my foot scrub on these things now, man. You over there, you know that way? I'm going to nice up my foot tomorrow. And then, yeah, we jumping inside. Tomorrow. Yeah, okay, long we can't get washed up and things now. You know that way, Samo? You know that way? Kai's vibes. Inside. Street vibe, voice of the street. We got some bills to pay, man. We're going to pay some bills. Come back when you come back. Let me, I think I need to tell all about this Miss Teen. I see this Miss Teen here. Let me tell all about Miss Teen one time now. Yeah, let me tell about Miss Teen, Miss Teen, Miss Teen, Miss Teen. Good morning, love bug. Hi, my nice red friend. My red friend, my red girlfriend. Good afternoon. Samo, do date no girl from Dorsetshire Hill. You're getting problems. What of advice from me and that nice? Okay, Samo?
2: Okay.
0: Meet the queens of tomorrow. The stage is set and the next SVG team is ready to be crowned. Join us on Saturday, August 1st at Love You as 8 talented, confident and inspiring young ladies compete for Miss SVG Teen 2026 title. Showtime 7 p.m. and early bird admission is just $40. Come and witness elegance, intelligence and all in one spectacular evening. Alright, check out Miss Teen at Love You Saturday 1st. Alright, somebody say my sugar daddy. What is that? Big up young boy Mov on Karaku. 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You have some kind of guana out of skin kind of thing, now, man. We can't take on them weird vibes. Alright, so we're jumping inside the time machine one time. This is where you're going to play some old nice reggae music for you for start the evening into the night from 6 o'clock until 7 o'clock, man. We're going to pay some bills and come back. When they come back, we got more vibes inside. Let us go.
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0: And the time machine is coming to an end. You understand, boy? I don't know, I'm not really paying attention. The WhatsApp looks steamy today. Real vibes, real comments. I'm saying good vibes, good energy. Keep it right there. Yes. That is how we just go into the time machine. Sometimes we make the music talk. You understand? But hey, guys, that is our time for the day. Whatever you're doing for the rest of the evening, I'll be safe. Stay safe. On behalf of my DJ, DJ Samu, we are out of here. Don't forget to check out Focus Point if you're looking for some of your lime later moonshine. It is. You understand? We're going LOL Comedy Consort. Get your tickets them now. You can carry two girls calling to the Adamacy and they'll be fine because it's a comedy concert. They will just laugh. But in the meantime, whatever you're doing for the rest of the evening, I'll be safe. Until tomorrow, we are out of here. All right?
1: 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The Boom Drive. The Boom Drive. The Boom Drive.
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4: 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As usual, we start with local news. We have a massive movement of pure Vinci pride to celebrate people. During a sitting of Parliament, Minister of Tourism, Civil Aviation and Sustainable Development, the Honourable Dr. Kishore Shallow, has officially honoured Stacey Ann Adams, a dedicated customs officer hailing from Symmetry Hill in Kingstown. Adams has made history as St. Vincent and the Grenadines' very first female test cricket commentator. Her incredible journey from local pitch captain to international sports broadcaster is officially inspiring young women across the region to dominate male-dominated spaces. Will Stacey Ann's historic rise pave the way for more female voices to take over sports broadcasting in the Caribbean? While we're still in local news, we hear things are getting seriously heated down at the Kingstown ports. Undercover customs officials launched a surprise intelligence-driven sweep dubbed Operation Shakeup, targeting grocery shipments coming in from Trinidad. They caught multiple traffickers attempting to slide by with heavily underreported paperwork, including one importer who declared $7,000 in goods but was forced to pay over $39,000 in actual duties, plus a hefty $5,000 fine. Now, the Office of the Comptroller has officially launched a formal investigation to root out potential internal collusion. Will this port crackdown finally put an end to the systematic duty evasion, or will smugglers find a new way to beat the system? Moving on to regional news, the Civil Aviation Authority in Bahamas has completely suspended the operating certificate for Flamingo Air following a devastating crash on July 10th. A twin-engine Cessna 402 carrying 9 passengers and 1 pilot went down in dense brush near San Andres Airport, tragically claiming the lives of all 10 people on board. Among the victims lost in the fiery wreckage were beloved members of the popular Bahamian group, the Pond Band, and iconic local talent DJ Melvin, DJ Fresh Henfield. Aviation officials are diving deep into the investigation of the 1982 aircraft to find out exactly what went wrong during its final approach. Will this tragic crash force regional governments to implement much stricter safety audits on small island carriers? Moving on to international news, the entire global football community is buzzing because the massive FIFA World Cup finals is locked for this Sunday, July 19th. The giant New York, New Jersey stadium in East Rutherford is going to be rocking as Spain's hyper-athletic young squad tries to dethrone Lionel Messi and the reigning world champion Argentina. The math and sports analysts are leaning slightly towards Spain with a 45.1 probability of taking it in regular time, but you can never count out Messi's iconic tournament magic when everything is on the line. So who's taking home the legendary gold trophy this Sunday, Spain's young fire or Argentina's legacy? And finally, in entertainment news, Vince Vaughn lovers, hold on to your cups because one of our absolute biggest all-inclusive events is officially leaving the Carnival lineup. Promoter Janelle Hova Goodluck confirmed that the legendary brunch and soca is stepping away from the Vinci Mass calendar to launch a massive tourism-focused Vinci Escape weekend set for November 2027. While the band has expanded globally to hotspots like Trinidad and Dubai, Hova made it clear that St. Vincent remains the heart of the movement. It's a bold high-stakes pivot to turn SVG into a premier destination weekend spot outside of the traditional Carnival season. Will Vinci Escape Weekend successfully pulling international crowds during the off-season? Or will we miss having our favorite brunch during Vinci Mass? That's it for today's edition of The Feed. Remember, stay sharp and focused as we keep you fed on The Feed.
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